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0: 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Steve Miller Band right there. Classic Rock KQ welcomes the Tribute Fest. August 28th, 29th, Bayfront Festival Park. The end of the summer party with 2 days of rock cover bands over two stages with funds, raising funds and awareness for homeless veterans through the Minnesota Assistance Council. For veterans, it's tributes from Elton John, Billy Joel, Skynyrd, Aerosmith, Cheap Trick, Alice in Chains, and many, many more. Make sure you get down there. We are on the way to Judas Priest. Let's check in with Topless Thursday.
1: 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We just have a couple of these left, and then we're going to be giving away that $500 gas gift card courtesy of the nice people at Iron Ridge Construction. I think when it's all said and done, like a 1 in 12, 1 in 13 chance, something like that, pretty good odds to pick up that $500 gas gift card from Iron Ridge Construction. Still have some golf to give away to Superior National. Those Motley Crue tickets, will be drawing for those in a few. We still have another pair of Tribute Fest tickets to give away and that overnight stay at Fortune Bay. So a lot of good prizes yet to be blown out of here. You can still swing on by, get your ticket, grab something to eat, grab something to drink, and enjoy your company with us here at Due North Pizzeria Sportsman's Edition for Topless Thursday. Jason Manning on the road, hanging out till 8 with KQ.
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10: Good Day Detroit anchor, or co-anchor, Ryan Ermani couldn't stop himself from cracking up live on TV, live on the air last Thursday when a colleague asked him. 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
1: 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Due North Pizzeria Sportsman's Edition. Brian and Steph Gray have done such a wonderful job with this legendary little spot here at 4101 Normanna Road. And we still have a couple more of these Thursdays left before we wrap it up for the season. But swing on by. 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We will be back here again next week at 6 for Topless Thursday. In the meantime, swing on by. We would love to see you. Jason Manning hanging out till 8 o'clock tonight at Due North Pizzeria Sportsman's Edition on Normanna Road for Topless Thursday and Classic Rock KQ.
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1: 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I'm Jason Manning, wrapping it up for the evening. 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
1: I know. 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
6: Good day, Detroit anchor, or co-anchor, Ryan Ermani couldn't stop himself from cracking up live on TV, live on the air last Thursday when a colleague asked him, well, let's just see if the question's in here.
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0: Classic Rock 95 KQDS, Jamie's Crying Van Halen. Did you sink a hole in one? Did you do something wonderful, something that would make you famous, something that would make you the laughing stock? Well, take a picture of it. We want to see it. Then send it in. Now you got to be in the golf course. Send it in with the keyword golf to 218-724-ROCK. Jason and Scott pick what they think is their favorite, and that person wins two rounds of golf plus a cart at Nemadji. On the way to Ozzy.
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0: 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That's Boston right there. Final Vinyl this Saturday features Led Zeppelin, their eighth studio album, In Through the Outdoor, released in the United States August 22nd, 79. In addition to topping the charts on both sides of the Atlantic, the album has since been certified 6 times platinum. 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Whitesnake on the way.
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1: Good day, Detroit anchor, or co-anchor, Ryan Ermanni couldn't stop himself from cracking up live on TV, live on the air last Thursday when a colleague asked him, well, let's just see if the question's in here.
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2: And the Dippy driving around with no headlights during inclement weather.
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1: Good day, Detroit anchor, or co-anchor, Ryan Ermanni. 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
0: Hunter showing up late. 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
1: Uh-oh, you know who that is? That's right, it's your pal, Bobo the Clown! 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Hey, Bobo, wanna play a game? Okay, look up, look down, now look at Mr. Frying Pan! Uh-oh, Bobo, fall down, go boom!
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1: Good day, Detroit anchor, or co-anchor, Ryan Ermanni couldn't stop himself from cracking up live on TV, live on the air last Thursday when a colleague asked him, well, let's just see if the question's in here.
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1: It's a huge one.
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1: Oh.
2: Hey, you could have a state record there. 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
1: Look at the pole bend.
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2: You're horsing it.
1: Oh, it's hurting my...
2: Don't horse it!
1: Oh, Lord! 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

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So I'll be in at 3 when they go on the air. And then I'll take over from them and we'll have an early edition of The Night Flight. 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
1: Good day, Detroit anchor, or co-anchor, Ryan Ermanni. He couldn't stop himself from cracking up live on TV, live on the air last Thursday when a colleague asked him. 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
5: Are you kidding me?
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1: Holy smokes, you got another one.
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1: Good day, Detroit anchor, or co-anchor, Ryan Ermanni couldn't stop himself from cracking up live on TV, live on the air last Thursday when a colleague asked him, well, let's just see if the question's in here.
2: Now they're ice fishing because everything is frozen, and you're looking for fat in the beaver.
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5: I don't either. 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
4: Are you kidding me?
5: No way. This is first text from this person coming in on the text line. Good morning. Beaver is another word people use for the female private parts.
1: What?
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1: Good day, Detroit anchor, or co-anchor, Ryan Ermanni couldn't stop himself from cracking up live on TV, live on the air last Thursday when a colleague asked him, well, let's just see if the question's in here.
2: Now they're ice fishing because everything is frozen, and you're looking for fat in the beaver.
3: Yeah,
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3: It is. The
2: Ryan, do you think you could eat beaver? 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
4: Are you kidding me?
5: 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This is first text from this person coming in on the text line. Good morning. Beaver is another word people use for the female private parts.
1: What?
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4: Got it. Got
5: 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I just can't believe that.
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1: Yeah, we just like Grizzly Adam, you and me, old boy. 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
2: And the moron who insists on feeding the bear in his backyard.
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1: Good day, Detroit anchor, or co-anchor, Ryan Ermani couldn't stop himself from cracking up live on TV, live on the air last Thursday when a colleague asked him, well, let's just see if the question's in here.
2: Now they're ice fishing because everything is frozen.
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2: And you're looking for fat in the beaver.
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5: Are you kidding me?
4: No way. This is first text from this person coming in on the text line. Good morning. Beaver is another word people use for the female private parts.
1: What?
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1: Good day, Detroit anchor, or co-anchor, Ryan Ermanni. He couldn't stop himself from cracking up live on TV, live on the air last Thursday when a colleague asked him. Well, let's just see if the question's in here.
2: Now they're ice fishing because everything is frozen.
3: Mm-hmm.
2: And you're looking for fat in the beaver.
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2: The beaver is the beaver is the most sought after.
3: It is.
2: Ryan, do you think you could eat beaver? 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
4: Oh, God.
1: I don't get it.
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4: Are you kidding me?
5: No way. This is first text from this person coming in on the text line. Good morning. Beaver is another word people use for the female private parts.
1: What?
5: 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That's unbelievable. That's three.
4: Got it.
5: I just can't believe that.
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0: 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Inside Baseball. 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
2: Well, Henry Sibley shit out Greenway 3-0.
0: Manning getting drunk.
3: Is Jason drunk?
0: Hunter showing up late. Savage yelling at Hunter for being late. 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
1: How many beers have you had?
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0: And the guy having a bonfire and beers. Too many beers. 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
1: Good day, Detroit anchor, or co-anchor, Ryan Ermany couldn't stop himself from cracking up live on TV, live on the air last Thursday when a colleague asked him, well, let's just see if the question's in here.
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4: 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Good morning. Beaver is another word people use for the female private parts.
1: What?
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1: Good day, Detroit anchor, or co-anchor, Ryan Ermany couldn't stop himself from cracking up live on TV, live on the air last Thursday when a colleague asked him, well, let's just see if the question's in here.
2: Now they're ice fishing because everything is frozen, and you're looking for fat in the beaver.
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2: Ryan, do you think you could eat beaver? 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
4: 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Good morning. Beaver is another word people use for the female private parts.
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0: right. 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
1: If some of our teenage thrill seekers really want to go out and get a thrill, let them go up into the northwest and tangle with a grizzly bear, a polar bear, and a brown bear. 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
1: Good day, Detroit anchor, or co-anchor, Ryan Ermanni couldn't stop himself from cracking up live on TV, live on the air last Thursday when a colleague asked him, well, let's just see if the question's in here.
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4: Are you kidding me?
5: 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Good morning. Beaver is another word people use for the female private parts.
1: What?
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1: Yeah, Old Glory.
2: God, these colors don't run, I'll tell you that.
0: And the guy with the Perkins-sized American flag in his front yard.
1: Yeah, don't you think maybe it's a little too big?
2: What?
1: Too big. 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
1: All right, I know how to settle this. 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Whoever guesses it gets to be king of the car.
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1: Good day, Detroit anchor, or co-anchor, Ryan Ermanni. He couldn't stop himself from cracking up live on TV, live on the air last Thursday when a colleague asked him. Well, let's just see if the question's in here.
2: Now they're ice fishing because everything is frozen.
3: Mm-hmm.
2: And you're looking for fat in the beaver.
3: Yeah.
2: The beaver is the beaver is the most sought after.
3: It is.
2: Ryan, do you think you could eat beaver? Huh? It's fat and then it's meat.
4: Oh, God.
1: I don't get it.
4: I don't either, really.
1: It's so funny.
4: Jason Manning has caught two more for the live well.
5: Are you kidding me?
4: No way. This is first text from this person coming in on the text line. Good morning. Beaver is another word people use for the female private parts.
1: What?
4: You caught two more. That's unbelievable. 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
1: Hey, Siri, text the missus. 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
1: Yeah, I got another one. Yeah, Siri, send that son of a gun.
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1: Good day, Detroit anchor, or co-anchor, Ryan Ermany couldn't stop himself from cracking up live on TV, live on the air last Thursday when a colleague asked him, well, let's just see if the question's in here.
2: Now they're ice fishing because everything is frozen, and you're looking for fat in the beaver.
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2: 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Do you think you could eat beaver? 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
4: 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Beaver is another word people use for the female private parts.
1: What?
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0: Rock, KQ presents Half-Eaten Donut 6.0. 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
1: One older guy wanted to take a picture. God bless him. He had a walker. First off, is there going to come a time in my life where I see a walker without the tennis balls on the bottom? Honestly, all the technology we have nowadays, could we please slow down production on the next iPhone and just dedicate a couple guys from Apple to work on the tennis ball, on the walker problem we have running rampant in this country? It's gonna take them, what, 7 minutes? They'll bang out a solution? This guy had an active walker, too. He had a handbrake on the walker. How fast are you walking? I thought walking was the problem. That's why you got a walker. You got a walker. Now you have a handbrake on the walker in case things get out of control. Because you never know when you're walking along a highway, someone sneaks up behind you, bumps the horn, you get all crazy legs and river dance off into the woods.
0: 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Also some occasional weather guy from Northern News Now.
2: They're very honorable people. They're very, not because they're good, because they hit me also when I do something wrong. But they have the most honest morning show. That's all I can say. It's the most honest.
3: We start off with two words. Made in America.

0: Give it to him, Dave.
1: Dave?
2: No, thank you.
3: Oh, thank you.
0: Whoa.
2: You need to leave?
0: What say you, Dave? There he is.
1: That's a timeout.
0: That's our guy.
4: Well, I got an MKQ right now, and I just heard a bunch of people laughing and talking about just stupid stuff.
2: Now here's something we hope you'll really like.
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0: Connor, hit it.
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6: 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The KQ Morning Show hitting the airwaves on this 21st day of August, 2026. We thank the nice people at Benaford, Chrysler, Dodge, Jeep, and Ram, longtime sponsors of this here radio program and this station. It's people like them that keep us gainfully employed. We love all our great sponsors. Even the ones we hate, we love. And that just pretty much falls under the political ads, which we'll be firing up in mass here pretty soon.
1: Oh, yeah.
6: You thought it was bad for the primaries? Oh, mama, you just wait.
1: If you follow it any just a little bit, you hear about the war chest of money available to spend for folks to go after each other. And we're not talking hundreds of thousands. We're talking hundreds of millions of dollars set aside to say, you're the devil.
0: Yeah? Well, you're the devil.
6: I saw one on TV the other day. I was laughing. Anger. I was playing golf league at Anger. I was having a hot dog before I went out.
1: Sweet.
6: And what do they call them? It wasn't a hot dog. There's some slang. One of the younger guys.
1: Red Hot? No.
6: No. What's the slang they have now for a hot dog? Whatever it was. Are you having a Willie? Whatever it was. It doesn't matter.
1: Willie?
6: There's a name for it. I can't think what it was. It's stupid.
1: You having a girth?
6: Not a girth.
1: All right.
6: Oh, good morning, Emily, the intern.
1: Good morning, Emily.
6: You're
1: bored over there already, huh? Left the studio? Want to come
6: who are you supposed to be hanging out with? You over at Chicky Poo? You're with Dina?
1: Nah, come in here. You'll have more fun in
6: way
1: here.
6: Way more fun.
1: Way more fun.
6: What's that? Glizzy. Thank you.
1: Is that she?
6: Well, she's 21. She'll
1: glizzy.
6: Know.
1: Glizzy.
6: Yeah, she'll know.
1: I had no idea.
6: So I was having a glizzy.
1: Glizzy.
6: I'm watching golf. They had golf on at the golf course. And an ad comes on ripping Grant Hosschild.
1: His fancy hair.
6: Yeah, Metro. I was dying laughing. It was the dumbest.
1: St. Paul changed him.
6: But the thing is there are people that see these ads. They just eat them up. You get those flyers in the mail, which they spend buku bucks on. And I know that paper companies and suppliers and all that, God bless them, that's money for them.
1: Sure. Right? Yeah.
6: But my God, you look
1: at the recycling bin for us.
6: I should say
1: shredder first and then recycling.
6: I look at them first for comedy and then I throw it away. It's like snapshots and sound bites. That's exactly what they are, as you say. And I just hope people don't buy into that. I forget who was the candidate they were ripping on, and they kept putting Ellison and Walls in the picture with them. And it was supposed to be derogatory. Well, it's Ellison and Walls. It would be derogatory. So they're terrible. But I just... People, they snapshots and sound bites.
1: Yeah.
6: I think that's half the reason we're in trouble.
1: And then the other half are just their whole life. Doesn't matter who it is. I'm a D. I'm blue. Or I'm an R. I'm red.
6: I know. It's just like during the primaries when you can only vote along the party lines. Well, it's like you point out, I don't like this guy in this party. I want to vote for this guy or gal. On this side. No, we got to vote party lines.
1: Right, exactly.
6: You know.
1: So I stay neutral and I want to just, you know, and I'm using quotations, you know, vote for the person that kind of I'm aligning with where I agree with what they, in quotation, say they want to do. And it's all well and good. I mean, they hit the ground running when they get in there and then they find out Big Brother.
6: Yeah, they don't have a chance.
1: They sit you down. Yeah, they're behind closed doors going, listen. This is the way it works.
6: You're going to make a lot of money.
1: Yep.
6: A lot of it people don't need to know about. You'll have coverage for the rest of your life, great health coverage. You just put these strings there. We're going to do the Pinocchio bit and just have you puppet around like we need you to. And the thing, you should be able to vote across party lines in the primaries because this system supposedly was built on checks and balances. The two parties are supposed to compromise and work with one another. Checks and balances. That's why you have the branches of the...
1: three branches of the government.
6: Yep. And it doesn't work that way. It's a sad state of affairs. I've gotten to the point now, I didn't vote in the primaries. It's when you have to vote party line. I didn't vote. I'll wait till the general election.
1: Well, a lot of people do that. You know, if you have the diehards that really go in for the primary type of deal.
6: Yep.
1: But the majority of people wait until, you know, which is too bad because some of the primary stuff is, you know, you're pushing this person in and you go, well, this is who they've got type of deal. Yeah, I hate the left-right thing or whatever. I just, you know, you as a human being, as a person, what are you going to do for me? But then I don't put too much stock in that either. So
6: yeah, it's all a racket.
1: Yeah.
6: It's all a racket.
1: Rather, just less government for me. Let us, you know, I think we take care of ourselves as a community pretty damn good. When our backs are up against the wall, we always have to rely on ourselves.
6: Just remember, it's not pain on the wall. It's pain gathering people.
1: Yeah.
6: Don't ever forget that quote. We have a busy one lined up today. We have Charlie Behrens on at 8:30 today.
1: Charlie's funny.
6: Yeah, he is funny. I wonder if he wants to talk data center at all. He's very anti-data center.
1: That would be awesome.
6: But they are kicking people out left and right. Apparently yesterday there's this town hall meeting with Google.
1: They're getting all flustered. Google, we don't have an answer for that. You're out!
6: That's because they didn't have a chance to screen the questions. That's the problem.
1: Google's exactly.
6: Like, no one put this in front of me.
1: Yep.
6: So, yeah, we'll talk about that here in a bit.
1: They're going, I almost swore here. I did. Without,
6: yeah.
1: I almost said the S word.
6: I did that yesterday.
1: Blank, they know their stuff up here, you know, unlike across the country.
6: Meh.
1: They've kind of done their homework here.
6: So we'll get to that here in a bit. But yeah, Charlie Behrens, he's coming to town with his comedy tour in October. I believe it's October 10th. I have my notes over here. He'll be doing two nights at Deck Symphony Hall, so it'll be cool to talk to that guy coming up at about 8:30.
1: Charlie.
6: Plenty to do and see. We'll get to all of it in just a few as you're listening to the KQ Morning Show.

0: It is 6:19 at Classic Rock KQ, and that's Extreme. They're going to be on the bill tonight, I believe, with Motley Crue and...
1: Yeah, Extreme, then Tesla, and then a Motley Crue.
0: Yeah, we gave our last pair of tickets at Topless Thursday yesterday.
1: How'd that go?
0: It was good, actually. The weather held out. There was a nice crowd there, and we had a lot of fun at Topless Thursday up at Due North Pizzeria Sportsman's Edition. So we gave away our last pair for Motley Crue last night. And that show will be tonight. Should be a really, really fun evening.
1: Let's see here. If you're heading to the Shakopee area, how about this? Current conditions. 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You remember Flying Cloud Airport?
0: Oh, yeah.
1: Sure. Twin Cities, Chanhassen, surrounding areas. Partly sunny, high of 83 tonight. Partly cloudy tonight, low of 59. Looks like it's going to be beautiful for the outdoor Mystic Lake Amphitheater. Shakopee, Minnesota. Right next to the track. Canterbury Downs, right there.
0: I want to go to Canterbury one of these days. We went when we were little kids. My parents brought us to the racetrack, like, shortly after it opened, so I don't remember much of it. I'd love to go down there and bet on the ponies for a day. That'd be huge fun. I have no idea what I'm doing. None whatsoever.
1: Then they sold Valley Fair. I don't know what the situation is with that, but... Take in a concert, and then right down the road there, what's the main corridor? I forget. Oh, what's the name of the road? From years, it just, that you turn into Valley Fair. Anyway, that's right down the road, too. So they have all of that right there now. Hotels and everything, yeah. And it's really expanded. So you can make it a weekend, huh? Little concert, little corkscrew.
0: Maybe you want
1: to racing.
0: Go spin a roll while you're at it.
1: Not too far off. Yeah, just a little bit of a track.
0: Let's go. It's 8:21. We'll come back in a couple of moments. Some headlines to get to. Fireworks again in Hermantown yesterday. Greetings and salutations and a rundown of an extremely busy Friday set to go next.
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13: Patchy dense fog this morning will dissipate by about 10 to 11 a.m., giving way to gradually clearing skies. This afternoon, we may see a few more scattered showers, mainly across northern Minnesota. There even might be a couple rumbles of thunder as well, but no severe weather is expected. Highs will rise into the 70s over the next few days, and the weekend is shaping up beautiful with mostly sunny skies. With Northern News Now, I'm meteorologist Brendan Pham for Classic Rock KQDS.
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15: 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I'm sorry about that. 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
15: Did you see the memo about this? 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
1: Hello, good morning.
0: Well, from Northern News Now, headline, Hermantown resident kicked out of Google meeting, speaks out.
1: What happened? Let us know.
0: Jonathan Thornton was one of four people asked to leave the event, which was hosted by Google. Google is proposing a 1.6 million square foot data center in Hermantown, in case you hadn't heard. Thornton said he followed the guidelines by Google and attempted to submit a question during the open house, but said it could not be found. He said he was asked to leave after raising the issue with a Google representative. So, yeah, they weren't able to screen the question. Get him out of here. Mr. Thornton said, quote, I said, well, I just want to know how I get my answers, or are my questions in the queue? And when I asked that question, when I mentioned to her that I think they're being screened, as soon as I said that, she said, I need to leave.
1: Because he was spitting facts, it sounds like.
0: I'm guessing so.
1: Yeah. Unbelievable.
0: Thornton said several other attendees were removed after pressing questions about their own submissions. He said he believes questions were screened by Google so Google could avoid answering them. No. Here's the load of crap that Google spewed. Quote, Google takes community feedback and questions very seriously. No, they don't. We made every effort to address questions from the previous open house during the presentation. No, you didn't. In addition to answering as many questions as possible from residents as time allowed, any follow-up questions can be submitted on the project website at hermantowndatacenter.com. Yeah, I'm sure they're going to get right on the desk of the movers and shakers at Google. Thornton said Wednesday night's incident further adds to distrust between the public. Oh, no. Public. P-U-P-L-I-C. Come on. Spell check it. It's every day with these people. Public, Google, and Hermantown city leaders. So anyway, don't do any free thinking in front of Google. They'll just kick you out of the joint. Let's talk about a couple of ne'er-do-wells. Ne'er-do-wells. From Food 21... A Duluth man was arrested after he was mailed nearly 2 pounds of meth. Charging documents say Walter Taylor, 40 of Duluth, was mailed a package containing approximately 884 grams of a substance that field tested positive for methamphetamine. The substance was inside multiple layers of heat-sealed plastic bags. Law enforcement was tipped off to the package when a postal inspector noticed it. The inspector said the return address for the package included a name which was not associated with the address. Then they got a drug-sniffing dog to sniff the package. The dog alerted to the package. The dog alerted to the package? I know what they're trying to say. That's weird. Law enforcement says they then got a search warrant to open the package. They opened it and discovered meth. They next removed a majority of the meth from the package and inserted a GPS beacon inside the package. Then they resealed the package and delivered it to the intended address. And it turned out to be a bad day for Mr. Taylor. They then searched Mr. Taylor's home and vehicle. They discovered a pistol in his SUV plus a shotgun in his residence. I'm going to guess that this guy probably wasn't supposed to have a firearm.
1: I bet you're right.
0: He's also a quality individual. He was arrested in Duluth back in April. From that arrest, he's facing 3 felony sex assault charges against a child. Bring him out back between the eyes, and we're done with this guy. This is why I don't run things, I guess. Let's stay with Food 21. I'll get a look at this one. Duluth police say Tiffany Lee Bobin, 48, was living in the Duluth Tri-Towers apartments. From there, they claim she was selling drugs to other people who live in the apartment complex. They got her mugshot here. It's been a tough 48 years for this one. Charging documents say on August 12th, police knocked on Bobin's door as part of a search warrant. She didn't answer. Police said upon receiving no answer, the door was keyed open, at which point investigators learned that it was chained. After making an attempt to contact anyone inside, and with the awareness of the ability to destroy the evidence, the door was struck with a ram to break the chain. When the officers got inside, they found Bowden and her Great Dane dog. And you're going to be shocked by this, Scott Savage? They found all the meth and all the scales and all the stuff.
1: Big box store.
0: Unbelievable. Well, it is believable, unfortunately. Oof. Yeah, looks like that's been a tough 48 years for this one. All right, let's jump out of the text line at 724-ROCK. Who's chiming in?
1: Here we go. 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Information, roll-off dumpster service, Troy and the crew there. Good morning, guys, and looking forward to No Duh Trivia. The ticket's got to go today, so hopefully it doesn't come down to animal sounds. Have a great and blessed day. Travis in Kalamazoo, good morning. We have a good Fri-yay morning, Jason, Scott, and Bruce. No Bruce. May you have an outstanding blessed day, Arlo and Heather, Smoke and Mortars. Hunter McCullough in with us, though, today. Good Friday morning, guys. TGIF, Kathy, near Ely. Good morning, Scott and Jason. Happy Friday. Have a wonderful weekend. Hey, come out to the Proctor Speedway this Sunday for the best regular season race. Let's fill the stands. I'll be in the pink number 10 car. Anthony, Ravina's Lawn and Landscaping at Proctor.
0: Go get him, Anthony.
1: That's right. Though it's been a few days since Frank Beard's passing, I was lucky enough to see ZZ Top live last year at Black Bear. I was fortunate enough to see at least two of the remaining members of the band while I still could. Here's some picks for you guys. Enjoy. Have a happy Friday. Great weekend, Northland. Louise, low C transfer. Yeah, that Frank Beard had a cool kit, man.
0: I love his kick drums. It says, Senor Beard.
1: It's awesome, man. Very cool. Thank you for the pictures. Good Friday morning from Veterans Memorial Hall at the Depot. Good morning. May you all have a fast, productive, and safe Friday from the whole team at JP Site Work up in Two Harbors. Happy Fish Fry Friday, everyone. Let's enjoy the weekend. Jesse the Bricklayer from iSanity. Morning, boys. Survive the work week and let the weekend begin. Jason at Savers. Good morning and happy Friday from the CW Transportation Services crew in Superior. Have a blessed and great weekend, everybody. A good morning to the best radio station and morning show from Todd's Ready Mix of Ashland. Nate and Rick from River City Transport saying good morning to everyone. Almost the weekend, time to roll the credits and feel stronger. Morning, boys. Happy Friday from the old Rock Pit. A little foggy out here this morning. Turn the lights on, folks. Vitamin Brown is at Tavern in the Bay tonight, 7 to 10. Come on out. Have a fantastic weekend, everybody. Jason, Mountain Iron. Good morning, TGIF. Have a fantastic weekend, y'all, from Ramona, Beauty Mountain Farm. Flat Roof Guys, hoping everyone has a great finish to the week. And we have a good morning, fellas, and have a great weekend. Smiling Mike in North Star Ford. Good morning from Jimmy D, Socher Car Wash. It's at 32nd and Tower in Superior. Good Friday morning, Scott and Jason. Have a great weekend. Henry and Patsy with Mogashine Resort. Good morning from Upward Transportation in Iron River. Finally, Friday morning, friends, Marshall and Megan saying good morning to everyone. M&M Construction, Solon Springs. All righty, let's see what Mitch has sent in this morning. A meme here. When you feel there is no hope, think of the lobsters in the Titanic restaurant aquarium.
0: There, now that's called perspective is what that is.
1: Good morning from Perry, Maya, and Xander. Good morning, Lens Body and Paint. Good morning and happy TGIF, Dennis at CADT. Good morning from Lift Pro International, Pike Lake. Everybody letting us know, Glizzy, another Glizzy for a hot dog. Glizzy Gobblers. TGIF, good morning from the Go to Window Manufacturing in the USA, Fentech near Duluth. So the town that has the home of the gobblers, I wonder if they could insert Glizzy as well. Home of the Glizzy Gobblers. I have to look into that.
0: Isn't that Aitken? Are they the gobblers?
1: I think so. We used to drive by it.
0: Yeah, when we go out to Brainerd.
1: Brainerd, yeah. Good morning. Good morning to the Glizzy Gobblers at KQDS. Call him the emergency vet. The way he's putting those dogs down.
0: We had to go to the vet yesterday before I did topless. I had to leave at 5 to get to the gig, but Jabba the diabetic cat's not doing well. So I didn't think he was coming home yesterday, but they got him on a program, so we'll see what happens. I couldn't find him this morning, that poor kitty.
1: Good morning from Jenny at On Target Northwoods Defense. Hoping everybody has a great day there. Good morning, Radio Gods. It's Friday, which means time to stop at the Minuet today and get some of my favorite snacks. Have a great Friday. Joe, the portable man.
0: Well, thank you, Joe. You need snacks? We got them.
1: Excuse me.
0: We got all the snacks.
1: Two words, plausible deniability. With our stories we were talking about earlier. Faith over fear, thank you, goes on to say from the farmhand. Well, boys, we made it. It's almost Monday. Shout out to Bicycle Todd and Big A as they will be looking for chicks this weekend. Rock on, boys. It's almost Monday. Let's not skip past the weekend that quick. Holy moly. Good morning, KQDS. Contract Tile and Carpet. Shower thought from Dan from Proctor. Taking your socks off in the office seems offensive, but not wearing them in the first place doesn't? Good morning, Dan from Proctor. Happy Friday, guys. Looking forward to the weekend. Have a great day. Hibbing Park Department, gym there. Goes on to say from earlier this morning, is it Highway 13? Nope, Highway 101. That's what it is. Good morning, Valley Fair is off County Road 101. Thank you. Yes, that's right. Happy Friday, KQ. Let's slam the door on this week. Wah-boom! Stay loud and proud no matter what the train wreck says. Shane, All-American Canine. Thank you, Shane. All he does is yell. Good morning. Make it a great day. Get to the choppa. Cloquet. TGIF. Wishing everybody at KQDS and the entire Northland a wonderful and blessed day. Enjoy the weekend from Johnny C. at Stephen O'Neill Front Desk. I don't expect you guys to answer this on the air, but...
0: You're not going to want to read that one on the air.
1: I keep hearing the commercial. I'll go back and... a longer text. Yeah. I'll go back and read it.
0: Yeah, you don't want to read that one on the air.
1: Good morning, guys. Who moderated the Google meeting? The I don't give a... What you think, sir?
2: I don't give a shit what you think, sir.
1: With an LOL.
0: That's Bob Google right there.
1: Yeah. Happy Friday to the best morning show in the Northland from the crew at Iron River Building Products. Good morning from the Highland Volunteer Fire Department. Stay safe and have a great weekend. Happy Friday, all, from Tarzan and Jane Tree Service in Babbitt. DGIF boys and girls, here we are. Huge Friday shout out to the cat that owns Firecracker. That's from Jackson the Jerk. Happy Friday, guys. Have a blessed weekend. You guys rock. Tim and Pam. In Arizona. Good morning, KQ. We are going to My Chemical Romance concert Monday. Have a great weekend. Hi, Guanaco. Love Cola and the MRC crew. And happy birthday to my special friend, Tony, on Monday as well. TGIF from all of us at Poplar Hardware, CarQuest. Good morning. Happy Friday. We made it to the weekend. The guys from Skyline Contractors. Happy Friday from CD Builders in Hayward. Making an early day with a beer mug. Firecracker goes on to say, oh, wait. Hold on. Good mornings and salutations. I got to go back. Bingo Friday. Happy to roll the balls and put the bingo in the go today for Gray Salon Residence. First official caller shift today. Woohoo. If it feels good, do it. Thank you for being so honest, gentlemen. The breath of fresh air. And then going on to say prayers for Jabba.
0: Well, thank you.
1: Good morning. Thanks for being awesome. From Andrea, Alliance Courier. Good morning from Ryan and Gina, Northland Foods and Mellon. Hi, goofballs from the mailman. Good morning, fellas. Happy Friday. Thanks for another great work week. Mark from Shakopee. All right, Mark. Let's meet at the flume. Good morning, boys. Tim's Auto Care Center, Bulldog Collision, your one-stop shop. Good morning, Tim crew. The rest of everybody there, you are fantastic. Thanks for providing again for Half-Eaten Donut. Five $100 Visa gift cards. That means five lucky winners. They each get a Hondo Visa gift. Very nice. Cool prize. Thank you again for that. And the great work you do on vehicles, of course. Good morning. My last day of work after 28 years. Looking forward to new adventures. John Driver from Farmington. Well, happy retirement, my friend. And finally, we have a happy Fish Fry Friday, fellas. Oh, here you go. Kirk and Dawn at the Breeze Inn. Yeah, they got a good one there, man.
0: My understanding was last Friday, the line was around the block for those folks, for the fish fry.
1: Yeah, and they started earlier now, too. It used to have, you know, earlier in the evening. Now they, I think in the afternoon, around noonish or so, they crank her up. So, cool hangout. Still, you got tables outside and stuff. And little yard games out there for the kids to stay busy when you're waiting for a table. Good things. All right. Thanks, everybody, for checking in this morning, heading into the weekend. God continues to bless each and every one of us in our journey. Keeps, or I should say, gets a little rocky sometimes. Keep pushing forward, my friend. Personally, I am so thankful for today and every day, and I give my blessing each and every day. In Jesus' name, amen.
0: All right, sir. Thank you very much. All right, here's the lineup today. We have Dave Zoe here in just a few. We'll give away some golf to Nemadji at around 7:20. Page 2 headlines at 7:40. Little Hunter will be in sometime after 8 o'clock.
1: Who?
0: That'd be Hunter McCullough, meteorologist, Northern News Now.
1: Never heard of him.
0: Charlie Behrens will be joining us at 8:30.
1: Hi, Charlie.
0: It'll be fun to talk to Charlie about his comedy tour coming to town in October. After Charlie, no duh trivia for that King Jacuzzi Suite to Fortune Bay Resort Casino for Half-Eaten Donut.
1: Here we go.
0: So no duh, right after we talk to Charlie Behrens for that stay at Fortune Bay. And that's from the folks at Iron Ridge Construction, by the way. It's very nice of them to pony up for that. And then today in rock history, Dear Scotty coming up at 9:40 to wrap it up. We'll feel stronger the whole bit. It is a Friday, ladies and gentlemen, 6:45 at KQ.

0: 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Temperatures around the region, if you would, sir.
1: I'm sorry?
0: What's that?
1: What did you say?
0: Oh, temperatures, if you wouldn't mind.
1: God.
0: Thank you.
1: I was just turning up my volume as you were saying that. 59 in Duluth and Hermantown, Superior as well. Cloquet, Carlton, 60. Moose Lake, same temp there. Ironwood has 62. We got 57 in Ashland right now in Silver Bay. 52 in Two Harbors. 64 in Grand Rapids and Aiken. 60 in Hibbing, Virginia. Eveleth, Mountain Iron, Gilbert, Hoyt Lakes, Cook, Tower, and Ely. 57 in Grand Marais right now. In Eau Claire, Menominee, Chippewa Falls, surrounding areas, 62. And the Twin Cities right now, including Shakopee. Big show tonight, 67 degrees.
0: All right, we have Dave Zoe coming up in just a few.

0: It is 6:52 at Classic Rock KQ and the Rolling Stones. You're listening to the KQ Morning Show. Jason Manning, that'd be Scott Savage over there, ladies and gentlemen.
1: Hello, good morning.
0: Getting all set for Half-Eaten Donuts 6.0. Make America late again. The KQ Morning Show, live after hours at the Northwoods Band, Fortune Bay Resort Casino, Friday night, September 4th. 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First 100 people in line get a gift bag. The gates will open at 4. Social hour goes until 5:30. Hopefully you're nice and lubed up, because the morning show hits the stage 5:30 to 7. You're much more entertaining if you have a few in you. And then the Northwoods Band, 7 to 10. 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
1: Always remember, you don't have to be drunk to have a good time.
0: No, you certainly do not.
1: Just want to throw that out there.
0: You certainly do not.
1: Mailman wants to wish Callie, beautiful daughter Callie, a happy birthday. She's turning 13 tomorrow, so happy birthday to her. Happy Friday, Northwoods from Chicago as well. Just a couple more coming out on the text line. As always, reminder, show starts around 6:08.
0: All right. Very good, sir. We'll come back in a couple of moments. Dazo, set to go next.
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10: 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It's National Brazilian Blowout Day.
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0: is easy for me to say, and carefree attitude can also be a hair nightmare. 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Therefore, a Brazilian blowout calms your tresses and allows you to embrace your most beautiful self. What? It is National Fantasy Football Draft Day today, it says here.
1: Yeah, I've got two of them I got to prepare for.
0: And that is it, my friend. That is all of our national days for today. But let me click on this national. Just give me one quick second here. Get your calendar spreadsheets. Pray your sleeper pick doesn't get snatched one spot ahead of you. I want to know about the day. Will forever be celebrated August 21st. Whether you're drafting in backyards, garages, or sports bars, millions of leagues around the world officially celebrate the historic moment. So it is officially today then. Okay. Celebrating the researchers, the risk takers, the commissioners, and the waiver wire wizards who make fantasy football season legendary before the first kickoff event happens. Settle down. There's your national days.
1: All right, sir. Thank you very much. We'll get a break in and come on back and run down sports. We'll all do all that actually after Ed Money here at KQ.

0: It is 7:04 at Classic Rock KQ and Eddie Money. You're listening to the KQ Morning Show. I'm poking around the World Wide Webs. I go to bring me the news and... Headline, Brainerd ice fishing business fined $115,000 for firing worker getting cancer treatment. That's a bad look.
1: Stephanie Ballmer?
0: That's
1: Falsani Ballmer.
0: That is cold-blooded.
1: Man, what are you doing?
0: As part of the settlement announced Wednesday, Glacier Ice House has agreed to pay the former employee $115,000 after an investigation by the Minnesota Department of Human Rights found the company violated the Minnesota Human Rights Act. Do you think?
1: That would do it, I would think, yeah.
0: In 2023, the employee took disability leave for cancer treatment, and during that leave, Glacier terminated their employment as part of a company-wide layoff deal. However, the firm did allow other workers with disabilities to move to open jobs within the business. This employee was not offered the same opportunity. In multiple conversations with the employee, company leaders mentioned the employee's medical condition as a factor in their employment decision. You can't fire somebody that's going through cancer treatment. You just can't do that. Anyway, Glacier has some changes they're going to have to make within the confines of their company.
1: Just a little bit. Yeah, a little bit.
0: That's bad looks what that is. 7:06, is that right? I've got to get my eyes re-examined.
1: Yeah, that's correct.
0: Thank you.
1: I can't get my readers clean. I put them underwater. I might have to buy some of those lens cleaner things. These are just cheap readers, but I can't get the smudges off. I know, first world problems out there, everybody.
2: Oh, I'm going, oh my God, Savage, shut up.
0: I'm trying everything. The other day, my wife and I were driving, and I look over at her. She's got her sunglasses on, but the right lens is gone. She had brown sunglasses, and she's like, oh, these are weird. I'm looking at her. I'm like, I thought she was doing a bit. She was serious. She wasn't. I'm like, how do you not know? And then she goes, well, put them on. So I put them on. Yeah, I could understand. You can't tell. It's weird, but you really can't tell. Anyhow, there's all that. 7:07, great story. Compelling and rich. Sports is next.
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14: Hey, we've got Fred from up by Silver Bay. Fred, good morning to you.
15: Carl, good morning, Brad.
14: How you doing?
15: Well, I'm all right. And how are you doing, Kenny?
14: He's doing fantastic.
0: Yeah, awesome.
14: He just had a birthday the other day.
15: Oh! Well, anyway, I'm listening to you guys talking about dining here in the Northland, and, well, I'm all for it. It supports businesses, and, you know, people got to eat. So I'm all in favor of dining, and the Chinese have some fine establishments, too.
16: No, no, Fred, so not, no, no, no, Fred, Fred, Fred, not Fred, dining.
14: Fred, not dining.
16: Mining.
14: Mining.
15: What?
14: Fred's obviously a little hard of hearing, I think, or maybe we're not coming in with a signal. Mining, Fred, with an M, like Mickey Mouse, mining, not dining. Yeah, we all like
15: I
14: a
15: like
14: good Chinese.
15: And Sambo's.
14: Fred's
15: pretty good.
14: Yeah, Country Kitchen's good.
15: Remember the Embers. And then Bridgman's and their malt. I eat out whenever I can up here in Silver Bay. That's some good restaurants.
14: Hey, they have a good restaurant right there in Silver Bay. They got a good restaurant.
15: Yeah.
14: What's that one called in the mall there? What's that called now? You know?
15: Califano.
0: Well, what a name for a restaurant.
14: Yeah.
0: Califano. Wow.
15: Anyway, you two cut it out.
14: All right, we'll try. Jeez.
0: Yeah, he thought we were talking about dining. It was mining. But he brought up some old restaurants. Embers. Yeah, Bridgerman's.
14: You know, I used to like the Embers. They had a wonderful Emberger.
0: Remember Sambo's? Do you think that maybe the governor meant dining and banning dining in the Boundary Waters instead of mining? Maybe we all just heard him wrong.
1: Possibly.
0: Just a thought. It is 7:14 at KQ Sports. 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

0: The Green Bay Packers are on the road for the second time this summer. They are looking for their first exhibition victory. It says here, Green Bay hopes to grab its exhibition victory. They don't care. It's preseason. They're there to work out kinks.
1: Correct, yeah.
0: Anyway, the Packers and the Broncos tonight. Looks like J.J. McCarthy will try to lock down the number two spot as he'll get the start. Coming up, is it noon? Yeah, it's a noon kickoff on Saturday with the Vikings and the Ravens. Obviously, he lost out to Kyler Murray for the starting position. And it'll be between he, Carson Wentz. It says Max Brosmer here. Max Brosmer, he's not even going to be number three.
1: Whoa.
0: Well, he won't. Maybe he'll be good someday, but not today.
1: Side note coming up, the KQ Morning Show prediction show. Let's see. Next week is the 28th. Then we have Half Eaten Donut that is heading into the Labor Day weekend, the 4th. When is
0: Vikings football? The 13th. Sunday, the 13th, 325 against the Green Bay Packers.
1: Okay.
0: So it's fast approaching.
1: Yeah, we're getting close, aren't we? Jeez Louise.
0: So J.J. McCarthy will get the start for Vikes and Ravens noon on Saturday. Milwaukee Brewers bounce back from their loss to the Mariners here just the other night with a 7-4 victory last night. And they'll host the Braves for the first of three set tonight. Twins are on the road against the Padres as they have, I haven't checked the standings, if anything's changed in the past 24 hours, but they did lock down that third, I shouldn't say lock down, they moved into the third wild card position. And, I mean, that was a big sweep of a very good Atlanta Braves baseball team. And the Padres, nothing to sneeze at as well. So we'll get that going tonight. Doesn't have a time here. It's out west. I'm guessing it's probably a little bit later. The Lynx have the Mystics tonight as they wrap up their four-game road trip against Washington. And the Lynx are the best in the WNBA. The oddest team for sure, winning 15 out of their last 16. And that's really all we have for sports. It's kind of pokey right now. And we're short on time anyway. It is 7:17. Coming up in a couple moments, I'd like to announce the winner of the Nemadji Golf Passes. I have to check my email and see if the winner got back to us. Yes, he did. So we'll announce the winner and post the picture for the couple of rounds of golf with the cart to Nemadji in just a few.

0: It is 7:21 at Classic Rock KQ and Great White. You're listening to the KQ Morning Show. Hey, looky here. It's Russ Francisco, the Hall of Famer, Marine General, 1501 London Road. Russ, what is going on?
1: Well, you know, it's crazy. It's we are really busy at the store, and people are buying boats that are new to them and rigging more boats. I think a lot of people are trying to, with the nice weather, trying to rig up and get ready for next season, even though they've got plenty of season left to fish here. And so when they when that season comes around, they don't have to work on their boats. So we've had to bring in more electronics, radars, autopilots, depth sounders. 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And we've got $300 off of their Mega Live front viewing sonar. So we've got more of those in stock. A lot of Lowrance units, everywhere from the, $800 machines all the way up to, you know, where we want to go, several thousand dollars. And you can save up to $1,000 on those big machines right now. So that's a pretty good deal. Trolling motors are all 10% off. We'll run those until we factory ran out of motors. So I think we've got like 20 left, and when we're done, we're done. That's all that's left for the season. And then we've got, all kinds of deals on rods and reels, 20% off all the spinning rods, spinning reels, things like that. So we got Daiwa, Shimano, St. Croix. We had to go back into spring. We've been talking about closing out tubes, and we're still doing that and running deals on kayaks and things like that. But we had to flip gears and go back into spring because people are starting to work on their boats and get going again. So we've got all the stuff in stock. We're ready to go. And so if you want a deal, this is the time to do it.
0: 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Russ, how do people find you online?
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0: Russ, have yourself a weekend.
1: Thanks, man. See you later.
0: Bye-bye. There he goes. Russ Francisco, Marine General, 1501 London Road. We'll announce the winner of the Nemadji Golf, the round of golf for two with a cart, courtesy of the nice people at Nemadji Golf Course, in just a moment.
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11: Recent polls have shown a fifth of Americans can't locate the U.S. on a world map. Why do you think this is?
12: I personally believe that U.S. Americans are unable to do so because some people out there in our nation don't have maps, and I believe that our education, like such as in South Africa and the Iraq, everywhere like such as, and I believe that they should, our education over here in the U.S. should help the U.S. Or should help South Africa and should help the Iraq and the Asian countries, so we will be able to build up our future for our children.
13: What Thank just you very happened? Much,
14: South Carolina.
15: I agree. I agree with everything she what? Said.
16: Here is my Wait. Request. You don't have to play it, but I hope you do your best. I've

0: 7:30 at Classic Rock KQ. Now, I heard John Tolman. There he is again. This is the fourth time we've tried to connect with John. I'm trying. I can't hear him. All I'll hear is...
1: bad reception, perhaps.
0: Yeah, yeah, so let's see. John?
2: Yeah, hey, I got it.
0: There you go. What were you doing? Were you sitting in a tin can? What were you doing?
1: Whoa.
2: No, I even tried you on my landline. It did the same thing.
1: Huh. John, were you in the can?
0: Yeah.
2: No.
1: Oh.
0: Fair question.
2: No.
1: I have to poop.
2: No. I didn't. Not today. Not yet, anyways. That would be a 10 o'clock movement. The guys in the mechanic shop know it by clock. Oh, it's 10 o'clock. Break time. Toma's going in.
0: Yeah, it's a lot of information, John. Thank you.
2: I thought you'd enjoy it, you know?
0: Well, I'm going to come out there today and hang out with you for a little bit, so we have some half-eaten donut stuff to do. So I'll make sure it's after 10 o'clock. God forbid we interrupt that time.
2: Yeah, well, depends on how quick the laxative works. No.
0: Sometimes you just want to let them go and see what happens.
1: Yep. Heading into the weekend. Ducks on the pond. Here we go. Let's switch gears.
2: Yeah, I'm off on Monday, so I won't be on the air here Monday either. We're going to be out the lake.
1: Oh. Okay.
0: Ducks on the pond. We got enough on the lines. Let's four square this thing. What are we going to do?
1: Move some iron.
2: Four squares again. No more four squares.
0: What can we put into the trade? I mean, what do we do? What's the family need? Two-door
1: Super financing.
0: How about it? Let's go.
1: Get you approved. Get you finance on the spot.
0: How about a rust coating? What can we do for you?
2: Get you into Roger right now. Get your RJ. RJ, come on. What are you going to do, RJ? Ah, fuck it. I don't want to do this.

0: 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Make America late again. The KQ Morning Show, live after hours with the Northwoods Band. 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
1: Bruce, do you want a face blanket?
2: No.
1: Thank you, though.
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0: 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Then, the Northwoods Band rocks Fortune Bay until 10. 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Inside Baseball. 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
2: Well, Henry Sibley, out Greenway 3-0.
0: Manning getting drunk.
4: Is Jason drunk?
0: Hunter showing up late. Savage yelling at Hunter for being late. What a night. 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Half-Eaten Donuts 6.0. 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

0: 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Jason Manning, that'd be Scott Savage over there, ladies and gentlemen.
1: Good morning, everybody.
0: And congratulations to Peter from Cloquet. We selected his photo of a very cute puppy sitting on, it looks like a mini golf green. We're a sucker for puppies and all that stuff around here. So Peter has picked up a gift certificate for two rounds of golf with a shared cart out at the 36-hole facility that is the beautiful Nemadji Golf Course in Superior. You too can win some golf from Nemadji. All you have to do is text in a picture from the golf course, any golf course, to 724-ROCK. Make sure you include the keyword golf, and then you'll go into drawing for two rounds of golf with a cart out at Nemadji, and we will pick our next winner coming up on Friday. 7:41 at KQ. 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
0: All right, sir. Thank you very much. Trying to get to a certain article here. So hang with me for just a second. Here it is. A woman has been arrested for posing as a child and tricking a couple into looking after her for more than a year. Amanda Souza de Oliveira allegedly scammed the couple to get her own bedroom filled with toys and even throw her a 12th birthday party, despite the fact she's 38 years old. She was charged with fraud and false identity for allegedly moving into the family's home for 14 months, disguising herself as a vulnerable girl 26 years younger. The couple testified at a hearing in Brazil, Joinville, Brazil, along with their son, a police officer, experts, and two professionals presented by the defense. Her defense. Prosecutors accused Amanda of creating the identity of Gabrielle Ferreira dos Santos and initially presenting herself as 11 before claiming she was 12. She had allegedly approached a religious community after claiming she had fled home after being mistreated and had no ID on her. Where's a picture of this?
1: Correct. This isn't the first time this has happened. I think there's a movie that was created for another instance of this.
0: I mean, there's a picture of her here.
1: Passes 12?
0: I don't know. She doesn't look 38, I'll give you that. So I don't know if she's just she's obviously a very good actress, or if the people that took her in were just a bit slow. I'm going to guess somewhere in the middle. Anyway, apparently she's in all sorts of hot water. According to a new report, 23% of dog owners say they'd try their dog's food without hesitation, and 16% would try it only once out of curiosity.
1: Where's Hunter? Well, that's cat food, isn't it?
0: Yeah,
1: never mind.
0: Cat food.
1: I take it back. Never mind.
0: To be fair, it reads here, pet food, especially dog food, has come a long way, and the fancy, expensive stuff is closer to human food than you might think.
1: Yeah, farmer's dog or whatever. Yeah, you know, all those.
0: Look, you certainly don't want to give your dog crap. You want to take care of your pets.
1: Well, they eat that.
0: That's the thing. I'm not going to pony up that kind of money for that kind of food for the dog when it eats poop. I'm just not going to. We paid Colby a couple times to eat a dog biscuit when he was little. Just for a cheap laugh. A construction worker was jackhammering during a building renovation in Belgium when he struck gold. It wasn't Gold Rush style. He says they were digging and they spotted some gold coins. Thousands of them. And they were all lined up neatly along with about 40 gold bars. And the whole discovery could be worth more than $10 million.
1: Dang!
0: The worker who discovered it was an 18-year-old part-time student, but he doesn't get to keep the lucky find. At least not yet. It clearly belonged to someone else, and the circumstances are a mystery.
1: Oh, you can just imagine what's going to come out of the woodwork if it's worth $10 million. Well, that was mine!
0: The authorities are already trying to track down whose gold it was and whether there may be something criminal involved. The building site was a former brewery, and some of the gold pieces had dates related to the 1960s. So it's not ancient times we're talking about. It's very possible they'll be able to figure out whose loot this is.
1: Oh, I'm sure.
0: And if it's legal, the construction worker may end up with a finder's fee.
1: I was just going to ask, so never mind. There's got to be a finder's fee.
0: The worker did consider keeping it at first. Quote,
1: anybody looking?
0: It's simply too much. If it were a few thousand euros, it might be feasible. But 10 million, you simply cannot keep that kind of money hidden. I'll give it a whirl.
1: Yeah.
0: I'll give it a whirl. I've got lots of pillowcases and a lot of land and a lot of
1: holes. I was
0: going
1: to say, you
0: dig.
1: Have the land. Yep.
0: A 30-year-old man in Florida named Omar Soliman was arrested for speeding on the interstate earlier this month. And he was a flying. He was clocked at doing 117 in a 70-mile-per-hour zone. And it was 2:45 in the afternoon. Omar reportedly told deputies he was trying to make it to a Buc-ee's because he had to use the can. But the nearest Buc-ee's was roughly 61 miles away in Daytona Beach. He was charged with reckless driving and super speeding. In a Facebook post, the sheriff's office said, quote, "While we all love the clean bathrooms and the variety of tasty snacks at Buc-ee's, if you're going to use that as an excuse for speeding, you should probably make sure you're actually close to it." Yeah, why Buc-ee's? I'm guessing between his point and the 61 miles away, there might have been another bathroom he could have utilized. I wonder how often cops get that when they pull somebody over. I gotta go. Today is National Hawaiian Shirt Day. Hawaii was admitted to the Union on August 21st of 1959, exactly 67 years ago. The reason I bring that up is just so I can play this nugget from way back when during a Miss USA pageant.
11: I am especially proud to be a first-generation American and a resident of Hawaii, our youngest state. And from the rocky shores of Hawaii to the beautiful sandy beaches of Hawaii, America is our home.
0: I hope there's a swimsuit competition.
1: Well, they stopped those, I thought.
0: Well, this is back a while. Then they still had the swimsuit competition.
1: Gotcha.
0: So I think a lot of these contestants back in these pageants in the day, they didn't put a lot of stock into the part where you had to do the speaking.
1: Correct.
0: They let their anatomy do the talking. You can't do that anymore. And one more quick one. Dr. Eric Davis is a scientist who worked for the Pentagon's UFO program. He says he has seen evidence of four alien bodies. This is part of his statement.
12: My name is Dr. Eric Davis. I'm an astrophysicist and a chief scientist in the U.S. defense intelligence industry. I've seen classified and proprietary defense intelligence industry evidence that the American public and the world have a right to see. That included photographs and documentation of retrieved craft and alien bodies, but I'm prevented from publicly sharing this evidence because of the threat to my security clearances, employment, and the potential for civil or criminal penalties.
0: Now, I want to believe, but if you're worried about your safety and your job and all that, why are you saying anything in the first place?
1: Exactly.
0: And with all the stuff being released from the Pentagon, show us the bodies, show the aliens, and then you're going to have us on board. Otherwise, it's the shiny thing over here, as you like to say.
1: Listen, I'm worried about my safety, but I'm talking about it. Stop it.
0: It doesn't make any sense.
1: You're
0: talking in circles is what you're doing.
1: That's like somebody who's speaking out against social media as they're recording themselves throwing their phone into a body of water. Huh.
0: Isn't that something?
1: And then posting it. Who's... Oh, that
0: jelly bean, jelly roll, whatever his name. Yeah, he's a huge hypocrite. I still love the Facebook argument. One time I didn't comment on it because I don't comment on junk like that. But I was watching as these two were going through a divorce and they're going back and forth, ripping each other to shreds.
1: Right.
0: And of course, their friends are chiming in. It was this long thread just full of nastiness. Well, finally, it gets to a new post a couple days later. This is a joint statement. You people need to mind your own business. You cannot make this stuff up.
1: As you're posting it, correct.
0: You just can't make this stuff up. 7:53 at KQ.

0: It is 7:56 at Classic Rock KQ, and John Fogerty, you're listening to the KQ Morning Show. Somebody just sent in a picture of a golf course, really beautiful picture. I'd like to know where that golf course is at. And there's just one problem. So I know they want to enter the Nemadji contest to win some golf. There's one itsy-bitsy problem with the picture.
1: Oh, no keyword,
0: no keyword golf. If you don't have the keyword golf with it, you don't have a prayer.
1: And you don't even have to put the keyword and then golf.
0: Yeah.
1: You know what I mean? Type out key. It's just G-O-L-F.
0: That's all you got to do.
1: In the subject line, attach the picture, boom, send, you're in.
0: Then you have a shot. No question about it. Quick word from our friends at Tiggs BBQ, where we are doing our two-wheel Tuesday bit. We just have a couple more of those, as a matter of fact. So last Tuesday, so I always reach out to Tig and say, hey, what are we doing for specials tonight for two-wheel? And so last Tuesday, we went with the in-house ground and hand-pattied brisket smash burger with your choice of chips or fries. Oh, my God. I have never had a burger like this. It was incredible.
1: So I bet, yeah.
0: If you're looking for a recommendation, I mean, I've touted the virtues of their smoked macaroni for years and years. It might be the best food that has ever been created. But that smash burger, the brisket smash burger, give it a try. Tiggs BBQ, they started the right way. They had the truck, the food trailer, and people would show up. Then they'd bring their friends. You'd see that trailer all over the place. And he started from the ground up the right way. Now they have this beautiful restaurant in Pike Lake, and it's like it says in their mission statement, we're not changing anything. We're just trying to make more room for people because we want a place where food brings people together, and that's what they do at Tiggs BBQ. 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
10: Yeah. All right, not a whole bunch going on. Packers play tonight on the road against the Broncos, preseason game number 2. Minnesota plays tomorrow. Vikes and the Ravens are currently participating in joint practices. Looks like 9 will try and lock down that number 2 spot as he gets the start tomorrow. It's a noon game tomorrow, too. And I'm sure you'll see Wentz and Brosmer in there as well. They're all competing for that number 2 slot. The Brewers win against Seattle to wrap up that series 7-4 yesterday. Garrett Mitchell, he went 3-of-4, had a solo homer in there and 3 RBI. And the Brewers have won 4 out of their last 5, and they're going to host the Braves for the opener. The 3-game set starting tonight. Twins are out west to take on the Padres, hoping to extend their winning streak to 4 games after sweeping the Braves, a very good Atlanta Braves team. And the Twins will be taking on a good San Diego Padres team in their own right. And the Lynx will be visiting the Mystics of Washington in D.C. in the WANBA. The Lynx have won 15 out of the last 16. And I don't have a time for that one either. So that's really all we have for sports. Hunter McCullough due 5 minutes ago. So he'll be in when he feels like it. Coming up at 8:30, we'll have a conversation with Charlie Behrens. That'll be fun. We haven't had Charlie on before.
11: Charlie Behrens.
10: He's going to be bringing his Lost and Found tour to Symphony Hall on October 10th with shows at 5 and 8. So two shows with Charlie Behrens coming up in October. We'll chat with Wisconsin Zone coming up at 8:30.

0: 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Temperatures around the region, if you would, there. 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
1: Duluth and the Hermantown areas right now at 63. Grand Rapids, same temp, as well as Moose Lake. 59, that's Superior by the Lake. 60, Ashland. 61, Cloquet, Carlton, Hibbing, Virginia, Eveleth, Mountaineer, and Gilbert, Hoyt Lakes, Babbitt, Tower, and Ely right now. 60 in Grand Marais. In Eau Claire, it is 66. Twin Cities sitting at 68.
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0: 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Jason Manning, that'd be Scott Savage over there, ladies and gentlemen.
1: Hola!
0: 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Well, I can hear him out there hollering, and yet, get your butt in the studio.
2: Yes, let's go. Chop, chop. Dane Cook.
0: Hunter McCullough dupe here 16 minutes ago will be joining us next. Don't forget, Charlie Behrens is coming up at 8:30.
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13: 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Hi, Hunter.
14: Hi. Might be the craziest bumper sticker I've ever seen in my life.
13: What's that?
14: It's a windowless white van, and on the back of it, it says, don't laugh, your daughter might be in here.
13: Somebody put that on their bumper?
14: Yes!
13: Good Whoa. Lord.
14: That's wild. Whoa.
13: Nothing funnier than child abduction.
14: Yes. I'm like, oh my gosh.
15: A little dark comedy there.
14: That's some dark. That's about as dark as it gets. That's wild.
15: It's black phone stuff there.
14: Yes. Oof. Wow.
13: I can laugh at pretty much anything.
14: Yep.
13: But there's a couple biggies. Rape, nothing funny there.
14: Nothing, nope.
13: The Holocaust, hard to find a chuckle in that one.
14: Nope.
13: Kidnapping children, not a lot of fun stuff in there
14: It's
13: either.
14: It's up there as well.
13: Yeah, there's a couple. Anyway, how are you?
14: I'm doing fantastic. It's Friday. Life is good. How about you guys?
15: Doing good, man.
14: That's
15: feeling good.
14: Excellent. Yeah. I've been listening to the show for 20 plus years or whatever. I've been on the show for 7 years. I didn't know we could say the F word this whole time.
13: Don't bring it up.
14: Oh, we're not supposed to.
13: Bring it up.
14: What? Come on. You can't mute me. Come on.
13: Coming up in just a couple.
15: For me for the podcast. Appreciate it. Dummy. All due respect. Dummy.
13: All right. Just for that, we have Charlie Behrens coming up in 5 minutes. Do you know who that is?
14: I do. I love him.
13: All right, you're going to do the interview now.
14: Not me?
13: Yeah. Yep.
14: I don't know what I can ask. What do I?
13: Well, I put together notes.
15: Have him talk about the data centers.
14: Can we actually ask about that?
15: Yeah.
13: He's
15: a big, big proponent. Proponent.
14: Proponent, yeah. Not proponent.
15: Anti.
14: Anti.
15: Yeah.
13: Ask whatever you want. Hunter McCullough interviews Charlie Behrens
14: coming up.
13: No, I'm just kidding.
14: Okay, thank you.
13: But you can jump in anytime you want. Please do.
14: That was actually scary for a second.
15: Just do this one. What'd you have for supper?
14: Remember when...
13: I actually came across that Chris Farley bit this morning when I was getting ready. He's talking to Paul McCartney. I forgot how brilliant those were.
14: So good. You weren't actually dead, were you?
13: It was just a hoax, right?
15: Stupid. That's right up there with our old coworker Hans Evans from KQ back in the day. We were out at Rockfest and we were interviewing some of the members of the Doobie Brothers. And Hans, God bless him, rest his soul. So this is when Michael McDonald, wasn't with them at this point, So let me ask you, with the Michael McDonald songs, what do you guys do with those then? Without missing a beat, the guy in the bag goes, "You don't play them." He was like,
14: "Idiots."
15: Hey, let's get it ready for the Jumbotron. Here comes the interview.
14: That's awesome.
13: Hey, we've all stepped in it. I told Mike Tice once, when he was head coach of the Vikings, we'd had him on every week, said, "Hey, the second half of that Lions game, you guys are getting destroyed on the offensive line. Why didn't you make any adjustments?" We weren't recording the show back then. He flipped out on me.
14: Oh, my gosh.
13: He flipped the bleep out.
14: That would have been awesome to see.
13: I felt this big. This big right here. We have Charlie Behrens up in just a couple moments.

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0: It is 8:33 at Classic Rock KQ and the Rolling Stones. You're listening to the KQ Morning Show. Jason Manning, that'd be Scott Savage over there, ladies and gentlemen.
1: It's cracking, but cracking.
2: Nice.
0: I'm getting a call on my phone from Odessa, Florida. I'll bet you that's legit.
2: That's got to be 100%.
0: I just wonder what business loan I'm qualifying for today.
1: Yeah.
0: That's Hunter McCullough.
1: All the money.
0: Meteorologist, Northern News Now.
2: What's up?
0: And I was worried because I had to run, use the men's room, come back. I said, when Charlie calls, please answer it.
2: You're trusting me to answer the phone for Charlie.
0: Be nice to the fella and then put him on hold. I walk in here. You're Shakes the Clown. Hi, Charlie.
2: I'm talking to a celebrity.
3: How was the bathroom?
0: It was. Actually, I played audio of it the other day because when you flush the toilet, there's a bad seal or something. It runs for literally 43 seconds.
1: Yeah, so it goes forever. Hell of a flush.
3: Well, I'll help you. Did you fix it?
0: No, a plumber I ain't. Like any good upper Midwesterner, I gave it a whirl once,
1: yeah,
0: and water goes everywhere, so I looked it
1: up on YouTube.
0: I call a guy now.
1: Well, Didn't seem that bad.
3: It just ran for like 43 seconds after you flushed.
0: Yeah,
3: huh?
0: Yeah. I bet I still have the audio somewhere if you really want to hear it, but I assume you just take my word for
3: it.
2: Do you dabble?
3: I've fixed some toilets. I mean, don't get me wrong, I'm not a good plumber. I've flooded my apartment before, but that's experience right there. No, but on the toilet, is it the chain? Is it the chain on the deal with the hinge? I mean, that could just use a little lubrication. That's because it's stopping eventually, isn't it?
0: It does stop eventually. No, it's the handle.
1: Some plumber texted in on our text line. It said it's a blank seal thing, majiggy. Yeah, something you got
3: to
1: get from Granger.
3: Don't listen to me. I mean, why are you listening to me, for God's sake? You guys think I do this professionally? I told you I didn't, you know?
0: Charlie, so Back in the day, my grandparents' generation, like my grandma, she was one of 13 kids. And you heard about that. Their family's that big all over the place. Now it just seems like, what were you thinking? But you're one of 12 kids. Did you kind of fly under the radar, or were you the troublemaker, or what were you?
3: I largely flew under the radar. I'm second oldest. So the first oldest, he got all the, you know, the we care as parents stuff, you know, because he tried everything first. But then he's running like point, you know, and then behind him, I got these crying babies running flank, you know, and so I could basically put the car in neutral, walk it out of the driveway and get the hell out of there at night. And I also, when that wasn't a thing, I mean, I had a bike and that bike could take me wherever I want to go. And, you know, things fly under the radar when there's chaos all around.
0: No question about that. Other question, how many bathrooms in your house growing up?
3: We had, initially we had one and a half.
2: Oh, my
3: or no,
2: gosh.
3: Two, sorry. My dad, well, we renovated it, so that is a full two. And then, and this as kids are coming in. So, yeah, I think it started off a one and a half, and then it went up to a two, and then it was a one, a two, a three, and then we put one in the basement for those moments,
0: sure.
3: You know.
1: No door, nothing, I bet, huh?
3: Yeah.
2: Pull the curtain?
3: Yeah, no. No, it actually, there was just sort of like, it was one of those where there's a, you ever move into a house and there's sort of a toilet in the middle of a room, you know?
1: Yeah.
3: Yes. Yeah, like a big room, you
1: yeah
3: know? It looks like sort of a prison for four, you
0: yeah
3: know?
0: And I know exactly what he's talking about.
3: Yes.
0: There's a kid I grew up with. It was like in their basement. The toilet was right in the middle of the basement. No walls or anything. And they
2: what
0: used it.
3: Yeah. I mean, why not? There's nothing more freeing than that right there. You know, just you alone or with folks in a dungeon and just walls are far away.
2: That's the power
3: nobody
2: movie. Set up couches.
3: Used,
2: you know, get an
3: yeah
2: audience going. I don't know why not.
0: That's,
2: it builds confidence.
0: That's a power movie, Seth.
3: That's a power move. That's like a mob boss move. It's like holding these meetings.
0: By the way, we're
3: down in the basement.
1: Yeah.
0: We're speaking with the great Charlie Behrens. He's bringing his Lost and Found tour to Deck Symphony Hall October 10th for two shows. And this thing will sell out both dates. At what point, Charlie, did you realize that your comedy translated beyond the border of Wisconsin and all over the country? It took a while for people to pick up on it, I would think.
3: Well, that's you sound like my dad saying that right there, and I appreciate.
0: Thank you.
3: Yeah, I appreciate that. It brings me right back home. Yeah, it did take a while, but I was Googling my name because I don't have an ego at all. I was Googling my name, and the first thing that came up was Nashville, Charlie Baron's Nashville, like when it would autocomplete. You know, this was like 10, 5, or I don't know, some sort of years ago. And, or maybe I was trying to look Charlie Baron's news, but I said Charlie Baron's N, and the first N that it said was Nashville. I was like, why would that be the case? And then I says to, the guy who was helping me book shows, at the time, I said, maybe there's something going on in Nashville. And then, so we did a show down there, and it sold out. And the reason is there are a lot of Midwesterners in Nashville. So, anyways, that's when I was like, okay, maybe there's some outside of here. And then I did a Packers tour where I just followed the Packers around because I was like, well, at least it's importing the audience. And then I kind of grew from there, you know.
0: So speaking of the Packers, what are you doing September 13th when the Vikings dismantle your squad at U.S. Bank Stadium?
3: Oh, that's a lot of confidence for a team that has never won a Super Bowl.
1: Oh, there it is.
3: And yeah, it had to come out. I was going to be nice, but you had to talk smack. You had to talk smack, and I didn't want to do this, just so you know. I was going to come on here not going to do this, not going to do it, trying to sell tickets, you know, trying to play nice, trying to pander. But
1: trying to pander?
3: Yeah. I was going to come on here and pander and maybe tell you, like, I like hot dish a little better than casserole, but no, not anymore.
0: Let me guess, you own a piece of paper. It says you own a piece of the team, right?
3: Okay, now this is patronizing. But, yeah, I own a document. I own a stockholder certificate.
1: We get invited each year.
3: My estate. It's the most valuable part of my estate. Yeah, I do, and it's hanging on my wall. Okay, so I do not like the tone of this interview. We started off on a nice foot. We've gone off the rails a little bit, you know, and that's fine. That's fine. But, you know, I heard Minnesota was supposed to be nice, and I'm kind of wondering what that's all about now.
0: Well, you do know that we are Vikings fans, and our skin is very, very thick. So everything you just said, I've heard a million times, Charlie. You can't hurt us.
3: I know you've heard that a million times, okay? But here's sort of the situation with the I saw that Liney Kugels is doing a Vikings beer now, and I don't know what's going on.
0: Yeah, that's a Wisconsin beer.
3: I don't know if that's fake. Yeah, I know. I'm trying to. I don't know if it's fake. I don't know if it's real. I don't know what's real anymore. But I saw that. So, well, yeah, it's a Wisconsin beer. Yeah.
0: Well, you still didn't answer the question. What are you going to do with the Vikings-the Packers game? Are you actually going to be performing that night? Did you take that weekend off so you can be prepared for the season opener? I'm not trying to be a wiseacre here. I'm genuinely wondering what you're doing for the game.
3: Oh, yeah. I actually do have that weekend off.
0: All right.
3: And it's right before I'm coming to, it's the 13th, you said, right?
0: Yes, sir.
3: Yeah, it's right before I'm in doing the Rochester and the Mankato run. And, shoot, you know, maybe I'll just go to the game. Yeah.
1: Might as well.
3: It's in Minneapolis, right?
0: Yeah, absolutely. U.S. Bank Stadium. And
3: those tickets are usually pretty cheap because people are like, we know what's going to happen, right?
2: Let me ask you this. I feel like Vikings fans have a self-importance thinking that the Vikings-Packers rivalry actually matters to Packers fans. But do Packers fans actually care about that, or do they more care about the Packers-Bears rivalry? Do they not really care about the Vikings-Packers rivalry?
3: No, I mean, I'd be a liar if I said we didn't care. We do care. We care more about the Bears, for sure.
2: Okay.
3: But no, definitely the Vikings. And the Lions, it's a little different, though, because, like, the Lions, a lot of years, like, we feel pretty sad for the Lions a lot of years. Now, they've come up recently, but that's the only one where if we lose, it's like, whatever. You know, like, it was a fluke. Because the last time we won the Super Bowl, we lost to the Lions that year. So, and I still remember that. It stings, but we get over it. But, no, the Vikings, it is a little bit more because you guys do have sort of this really undeserved arrogance about you, some of you. You know,
0: he's right. You know,
3: I don't know where it comes from.
0: He's right.
3: I don't know where it comes from. Like, you guys are like, we have a better stadium. You know, that's like when you go over to the rich kid's house in school and he's like, I got a big TV. Yeah, but you didn't do anything for that big TV, dude. You know, your parents just bought it for you.
0: I've got to get some particulars out of the way. Otherwise, the publicist gets mad at me. The Lost and Found Tour is coming to Dex Symphony Hall. October 10th, shows at 5 and 8 p.m. His recent comedy special, Neighborly, which I watched last night, and it is wonderful, is out. Find it. I forget what platform it was because I'd had a couple beers on the deck, but it was very, very funny. This is the great Charlie Behrens. Thank you, sir, so much for the time. I'm really excited. We all are to see you up here in October.
3: Oh, thank you. I appreciate that. We'll see you soon. And good luck. Good luck to your Vikings this year. I mean that.
0: Thanks, buddy.
1: That's sweet. Appreciate it. Very nice.
0: Alan, the publicist, said he has to be out by 8:45, no exceptions.
2: Look at that. Good job.
0: Yeah, so I was keeping an eye on the clock there.
1: Right on the old nose.
2: Easy.
1: Right on the nose.
0: Right on the nose.
1: Yep.
0: So, Charlie, he was great.
2: He was awesome.
0: He was
2: fantastic.
0: Fantastic.
2: Very funny.
0: Since Andy's here, why don't we just throw Andy into the fracas? How are you, bud?
4: Yeah, let me follow the world-renowned comedian. Talk about feet. Thanks, guys.
0: Well, we do have to punish Hunter because he stepped in it earlier. So instead of having to interview Charlie Behrens, let's talk to Andy. You talk to Andy about tortoise and hare footwear.
4: Hunter, how are your new shoes, buddy?
2: I love the new shoes. Good. These are my Kizik's, and they are so easy to put on. And not that I need ease to put on shoes or anything. I'm 29
1: years
2: old.
1: Great color, too.
2: But thank you very much. Bright blue, fantastic. Yeah. They're very comfortable. I feel a little pep in my step. Maybe just start with a little Kizik talk right there.
4: Kizik is a brand that's growing for us. We're getting more of their styles in, but I know people, and this is kind of a curse word at our store. I know people see the commercials for the Skechers shoes that are the, you know, no tie. You just step on the heel and slide in. Well, that's Kizik's whole shtick, and they actually have they put a little bit more science and tech into their shoes. I think they've hired some footwear designers from Hoka, which is one of the big names in our industry. So Hoka people are or former Hoka people making Kizik shoes, and so they have not only the slide-in technology, but they're really structured and very comfortable products as well.
2: You've made fun of me for years for wearing the other shoes, and you said, I need to try these out, and I love them so far. So anybody that wants those type of shoes, I suggest that. What else you got going on in your store? Feet, shoes, socks? You got all sorts of stuff.
4: Yeah, I got feet, shoes, and socks going on at the store. important
0: the puppet stock? I should have had you interview Charlie.
2: I should have. It would have been awesome. It would have been something.
4: Well, always important to note that if you have feet and need shoes or socks or insoles, we want to scan your feet. We want to look at them. The machine that we have, Albert, does a very, very in-depth measurements of your feet. So we get the length and width, how high your arches are, all of those measurements down to the hundredth of a centimeter. So we get to see where your feet aren't symmetrical, and we can accommodate both. And then we look at how high your arches are, and then how they move as you take a step, because people don't know this, but shoes are designed for specific arch types, and there's a lot of shoes out there that aren't designed for your feet. So we can narrow down which styles actually are designed for your arches and how they move, and you'll have someone with you every step of the way, not only with the scanner, but showing you which styles are designed to help your feet feel better.
2: And we're still kind of far away, but I was looking around to see the leaves starting to change a little bit, the chill in the air.
4: Mm-hmm.
2: I know that we're getting closer to winter and fall and that type of thing. Do you have any, like, fall-type shoes that people, outdoorsy people, might want to pick up?
4: Yeah, I mean, the waterproof products become more and more important as the weather changes. So we have our, more hiking and trail running shoes now than we've ever had, and I know the boots that you have, the Topo style, that's our best-selling product, and it's so easy. Come and try on the Topo Hikers or Topo Outdoor product, because it's just a slam dunk option if you need waterproof footwear.
2: That's wonderful. And listen, you got a brick and mortar store, you got an online thing, all sorts of stuff going. What?
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4: 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Yes, I can. We're located in West Duluth, right on the corner of 40th Avenue West and Grand. 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
0: Andy, anything planned for the autumn of 2034 for Tortoise and Hair? Just curious.
4: Probably.
0: All right. Thanks, buddy.
4: Thanks, guys.
2: I got to say... sorry. I love like your long hair winter look, that sort of thing going on, you know? Like you look like Yukon Cornelius, I think. I kind of like, I'm digging the short hair summer vibe going on right now. I
4: appreciate the shorn Andy.
2: Yes, the shorn Andy.
4: Thanks, Hunter.
2: You're welcome.
1: All right. Why don't you just go home with him?
4: Well, Hunter, I did.
2: Maybe I will.
4: I got the haircut and trimmed the beard for the listeners.
2: Of course. The viewers out there.
4: Not see it.
0: Andy, we love you. All due respect.
1: Are you done?
2: Yeah, sorry. Go ahead.
1: All right.
0: It's 8:49 at KQ. 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
0: It is 8:53 at Classic Rock KQ. We're going to play No Doubt Trivia here in just a moment. If you'd like to play, call now, 724-ROCK, 724-7625. We have that King Jacuzzi Suite we are giving away for the night of half-eaten donut, courtesy of Iron Ridge Construction. So once we talk to Andrew Genru here on the other side, No Doubt Trivia to win that suite for that night for half-eaten donut. In the meantime, how are you, sir?
14: Great. How are you?
0: Wonderful. Thank you very much.
14: Nice to be here today.
0: It's good to see you. Yeah. As always, you're here as an agent of Genru & Company in the Graceland Plaza. What do you know?
14: I know that it is a busy weekend this weekend for weddings. We've got three different couples that we supplied the wedding bands for. They're all over. Wedding downtown, wedding out at Ivy Black way over there, and then one way over by Ashland. So we're sending rings all over to people. It's been
1: nice.
14: Great.
0: Yeah, and we've talked about this before, but when it comes to weddings, the first thing you think of, engagement rings, wedding rings, but you have groomsmen, you have bridesmaids, you have ushers you need to take care of as well.
14: A lot of people that support those that couple on the wedding day. So it is nice to remember them. We've got some gifts that work great for that. We've got Orforce Crystal in our store now, so we've got some different items there that are nice. Groomsmen, we do money clips. That's kind of old-fashioned, but it is kind of cool. They use it once in a while, or the cufflinks. You know, you don't use those things every day, but when you need it, it's awesome to be able to pull out a nice piece of jewelry. You're going to use it a couple times a year, but you look kind of classy when you use that.
0: Well, I think the money clip might be coming back a bit, just because now I carry a traditional big old fat wallet, but Now these wallets are just tiny little credit card size things, and you get your cards and your cash in there and your license, and it's very unobtrusive.
14: And Wolf Designs, that's the British company that we carry. 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
0: 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Well, if you're thinking to yourself, I want to get something, I don't know what to do, the beauty of it is you can walk into Genru & Company downtown Duluth, and they're all very smart. They know their craft. They'll point you in the right direction, and you don't have to break the bank. You can break the bank.
14: You can break it if you need.

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1: There you go. What's your phone number?
0: 218-522-4455.
1: There you go. 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Thanks, buddy.
0: Thanks, fellas.
1: All right. Let's get right into it.
2: No, duh.
3: Oh, I got to get the timer.
4: Sarah, Dane Cook, pay-per-view, 20 minutes. Let's go.
1: It's not her fault. We forgot to tell her we're going to play No Duh trivia.
3: Oh, there's that, yeah.
1: So
3: now we get to go, hi, Sarah.
5: Hi, Sarah.
3: Hey.
1: All right, here's the deal. 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
3: Don't call in if you can't use the prize. 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
1: So, 10 questions, No Duh variety, 60 seconds. Scott Savage is the official timekeeper. Sister Sarah is quality control.
6: Headphones.
1: Uh-oh, we got to find
6: out. I have headphones, but there's no thing to put them in, so.
7: Oh, there's no eighth to quarter jack, you know. Where's the eighth to quarter jack?
3: Well, we used to have it in here, but it's surprisingly gone.
7: Oh, isn't that something?
3: You used to always keep it right here.
6: Yeah.
7: Do you want to use mine?
6: Oh, you got
7: I don't have to listen. I can riff.
1: She's looking. All right, so Scott Savage is the official timekeeper. He runs the wood chipper. You are quality control, Hunter McCullough, because Sarah possesses his God-given ability to determine your intelligence level based on the sound of your voice.
3: You're a stump.
7: God help us
3: You're
7: all.
3: You're a stump.
1: All right. Well, we'll wait for Sarah to get her stuff squared away. Gosh, good morning, KQ. Stump. Are you ready to play No Duh Trivia?
8: No Duh.
1: No
3: What's
1: duh.
3: Up, Stumpy?
8: No Duh.
1: Hunter, Sarah's not here. How's this one sound?
3: Say Stumpalicious.
7: Are you Stumpalicious?
8: I am not Stumpalicious.
7: Oh, I feel like he might be Stumpalicious. Right, I don't know. We'll see.
3: I'll go to the bed box.
7: We'll see.
3: Here we go.
1: It's you. You can determine. It's up to you to determine.
7: It's Stump. I'm sorry. All right, sorry, listener.
1: Go. Question number one. What president is on the $10 bill?
7: Hamilton.
1: Jefferson? Say that again.
8: Jefferson?
1: No, I'm sorry. It
3: See?
1: Is not
3: right out of the gate.
7: One up, one down.
3: I don't have to go to the bet box.
1: Good morning, KQ. Are you ready to play No Duh Trivia?
3: I got my wood chipper.
8: No duh.
3: Dang it.
1: No duh.
2: No duh.
1: Here we go. Question number one. What's the capital of Finland?
3: It's over.
7: It's going to be one of those days.
1: Finland.
8: I don't know.
3: Georgia.
7: Just throw a capital.
3: Just Georgia.
7: Georgia.
1: Finland. That's not
7: Oslo.
1: 724 rocks. Did Sarah just give up, or is she looking for...
7: She might have gave up. I don't know.
1: 724-7625. Good morning, KQ. Are you ready to play No Duh Trivia?
8: No Duh.
1: No Duh.
3: No Duh.
1: How's this one sound?
7: A little Stumpy, I think.
3: How about Stumple Stillskin?
8: Sounds like a stump.
7: Sorry, listener.
3: Stumple Stillskin. I like it.
7: Sure, sure.
1: Here we go. Question number one. What president is on the $10 bill?
8: Not a president.
1: What's the name of the donkey in Shrek?
8: Donkey.
1: What's the Roman numeral for 100?
3: Sound it out.
8: XVI.
1: I'm sorry.
7: Dang.
1: Sound it out.
2: No duh.
3: Right. I can't believe
1: 724 Rock. 724-7625. Good morning, KQ. Are you ready to play No Duh Trivia?
7: Or Sarah.
2: No duh.
1: No duh.
2: No duh.
1: Will you be in attendance on Friday night, September 4th for Half Eaten Donut 6.0?
2: No duh.
1: No
3: doubt. Yeah, let's go.
1: Let's go. Let's see if we can get you a King Jacuzzi suite from Iron Ridge Construction. Question number one. What's the capital of Finland?
8: Helsinki.
1: What's the name of the donkey in Shrek?
8: Donkey.
1: What's the Roman numeral for 100?
8: So, IXX?
1: Oh. No, I'm so sorry. That's
3: close. So close.
7: What, did Sarah just give up? I think she's done. I think she went home, honestly.
1: Did we make her mad?
7: We usually do, but that's beside the point.
1: That's true. 724-ROCK, 724-7625. We might have to do animal sounds. I don't know.
7: It has to be gone today?
1: No, it doesn't have to be gone today.
7: Okay.
1: It's already Iron Ridge Construction.

0: already has it locked down.
1: Nice. Time for another Stumplesaurus.
0: We have time for two or three more. It's already 9:01. Good morning, KQ. Are you ready to play Noda Trivia?
2: No duh.
0: Here we go.
2: No duh.
0: Question number one. Which is classified as a mammal, lizard, spider, or turkey?
2: None of them.
0: What is the name of the donkey in Shrek?
2: Donkey.
0: How many times does the Earth circle the sun in 1 year?
2: Once.
0: Spell the number that comes after three.
2: F-O-U-R.
0: What's the Roman numeral for 100?
2: Oh, I can't remember this one.
0: Sounded
2: R?
0: Out. No, not R. So sorry. Mm-mm-mm.
1: Yeah. Sucks to suck.
0: It sucks to suck. All right, we have time for two more. 724-ROCK, 724-7625 for No Doubt Trivia. We're only going to need one, right, Hunter?
1: I sure hope so.
0: Good morning, KQ. Are you ready to play No Doubt Trivia?
3: No Doubt.
0: How's this one sound?
1: Judging on the pass, I'm going to say stump. I'm sorry.
0: Oh, no.
1: Best of luck. Dear.
0: Well, here we go. Question number one. Which is classified as a mammal, lizard, spider, or turkey?
3: None of them.
0: What is the name of the donkey in Shrek?
3: Donkey.
0: What is the Roman numeral for 100?
3: C.
0: Spell the number that comes after 3.
3: F-O-U-R.
0: How many horns does a southern raccoon have?
3: None.
0: A butcher stands 5'10" tall. What does he weigh?
3: Meat.
0: How many 2-cent stamps are in a dozen?
3: 6.
0: Oh, no.
1: No! She was on a roll!
0: Oh, no.
1: She had plenty of time, too.
0: Yeah, she was killing it.
1: Oh, man. Okay, sorry. I was just thinking.
0: You kind of went somewhere there for a second. You went somewhere for a second. I saw it happen.
1: I was thinking about the question, and now I get it. Okay.
0: All right. Our last chance for today.
1: Come on now.
0: Good morning, KQ. Are you ready to play No Duh Trivia?
2: Let's try it again.
0: Let's give it a whirl.
2: No duh.
1: No duh.
0: Question number one. How many weeks are in a year?
2: 52.
0: Who is the Betty Ford Center named after?
2: Betty Ford.
0: Name a color found in the flag of Scotland.
2: Red.
0: No.
1: No.
0: Oh,
1: no. No.
4: It is.
1: Oh, that's it. We'll see you next week. It's over, Johnny. It's over. Did you? Is this a rumor? But did I hear correctly? We might have a celebrity at 6.0. Half-eaten donut.
4: Charlie Who? Behrens? Is he going to be there?
1: The governor of Minnesota.
4: Jeez.
1: Is that true or no?
0: I haven't heard that.
4: I haven't heard that either.
1: That would be fantastic. You could sit up there at the table with us, right?
0: Well, we wouldn't have to worry about material. There'd be 90 minutes of a lot of discussion regarding mining and things like that. We could actually just sit back and have a beer and just watch the whole thing play out.
1: Jesse Slater just have the cordless mic running around for questions on the audience. Oh, hands raised over here. Go ahead.
0: Yeah.
1: Never mind.
0: I mean, we'll put a fifth chair up there just in case.
1: Yep.
0: Would you have a word from Lakes Gasser, Scott Savage, before we move on?
1: I do.
0: Thank you.
1: Hunter, what do you think?
4: About Lakes Gas?
1: Yeah.
4: It's an awesome company, I believe, because they paid for this spot, right? They're awesome.
1: Okay, knock it off. Winter planning starts right now.
0: Why do you ask him
1: with
0: anything?
1: With Lakes Gas. 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
4: Sure dat.
0: Thank you very much. For some reason, I was waiting for you to say something.
4: Come on in the Marine General.
1: What?
4: I don't know. Okay. Like a theme song.
0: We're going to break. We're going to come back. We're going to run down sports at KQ.
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11: 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The shirts against the blouse. And when I said that, this look came on his face. He asked brilliant. And I'm looking back at him thinking to myself, you know, what are you angry about? I mean, you know where you got that shirt from. And it damn sure wasn't the men's department. I mean, I kind of learned something that day. Don't never judge a book by its cover. 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
0: All right. Hey, I'm getting a call from Cambridge, Minnesota. I'm sure that's legit.
4: That's got a better chance than the Florida one.
0: Actually, I know who that is. It's my CPAP machine people. Those people hound me worse than the spam calls.
4: What do they want? Money?
0: Sell me CPAP stuff.
4: We've already got CPAP stuff.
0: I do.
14: I got a bunch of smegma inside the hose.
4: Gross.
14: And I might need a replacement.
4: Do you have mold yet?
0: No, I clean the thing.
4: Is it like daily?
0: Well, I don't clean it daily, but I clean it regularly, and they have filters and stuff in there.
4: That's wild.
0: I feel bad for my wife. So we're dog sitting for some friends of ours, and the dog's name is Diesel, and he's a little French bulldog. He's a great dog. He's got that flat face, so when he breathes, you can hear him.
4: Yes.
0: I mean, he was in the bed one night, and he coughed, and it sounded like another dude in bed with us. He's, I'm telling you, he's like, oh, my God, one, what is that? And two, do you want another cigarette? Well, apparently, the other night, my CPAP fell off my face. So Brianna's laying there. I wouldn't wake up. Diesel's going, and I'm going, and it was just constant, and she couldn't sleep.
4: Oh, my gosh. Yeah. She's a saint.
0: The woman has the patience of a saint. She must really, really love me. That's
4: Amen.
0: All I can figure. All right, Green Bay Packers and Denver tonight, preseason tilt number 2. J.J. McCarthy looks like he's going to get the start tomorrow at noon as the Vikings and the Ravens get after their second preseason game. That battle for the number 2 slot continues between Messrs. McCarthy, Wentz, and Brosmer. The Brewers win yesterday over the Mariners, 7-4, 3 games set tonight, hosting the Braves. The Twins are out west to take on the Padres tonight, riding a 4-game winning streak and sneaking into that third wild card slot in the American League. Lynx wrap up their 4-game road trip tonight as they visit the Mystics in Washington, D.C. The Lynx, the hottest team in the WNBA after winning 15 out of 16 games. And the Minnesota United FC visiting San Jose tomorrow in football. That's all I got. Unless anybody's got anything else to add. Oh, by the way, Justin Jefferson, as he tracks down Randy Moss and Jerry Rice records, when the regular season starts, Kyler Murray will be not the first, second, third, fourth, fifth, the eighth quarterback that has thrown footballs to Justin Jefferson.
1: There you go.
0: Quarterback number 8.
1: Weather watcher looking out the window, y'all right? I got the radar pulled up over here if you want to look.
4: Brendan just texted me. There's a rare type of cloud formation outside, so I was looking at that.
1: Oh, boy!
4: Kelvin Helmholtz clouds. You ever hear about those?
1: What?
15: I see a bunch of dumb clouds.
0: God, you guys do nerd out about this stuff.
4: We
0: don't
4: do.
0: You?
4: We love
0: That's
4: the
0: right.
4: weather
0: you
4: stuff.
0: You should.
4: Yes.
0: You should, absolutely.
4: Smoking cigarettes after every storm. That's great.
0: No doubt.
1: Nerd out about clouds, but if we could get the forecast correct, that would be great.
4: Come on now.
0: You big spoon or little spoon?
4: Look at me. I'm a
0: no,
4: big spoon.
0: No, we need a sundae. What did you think I was talking
4: about? Oh, oh.
1: Oh, Hunter.
4: Sorry, I apologize.
1: Don't make it station? Tummy sticks? I don't know.
0: Yeah.
1: And look at the clouds.
0: Dear...
4: Jeez.
0: Oh, God, you're right. Dear Scotty, coming up at 9:40. If you have any question regarding this life or any one of us, feel free to chime in via the text line at 724-ROCK.

0: It is 9:20 at Classic Rock KQ and the Black Crowes. 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Jason Manning, that'd be Scott Savage over there, ladies and gentlemen.
1: Hello, good morning.
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2: Hello.
0: Forecast for the weekend there, young man. A little gray, a little hazy out there to start off this Friday.
2: Sure, yeah, some fog quickly moving out as we go through this morning. We got some cloud coverage. We'll see mostly cloudy skies throughout a good portion of this day. Clouds decreasing towards the afternoon and the evening. A stray shower still not out of the question, especially for Northern Minnesota. And then we go into our Saturday, Sunday looking beautiful. Temperatures back into the 70s. Plenty of sunshine for most of the day, Saturday and Sunday. And the next best chance for rain comes on Tuesday.
0: You ever had yourself a Yingling beer?
2: Yes, I have, as a matter of fact.
0: I have not had a Yingling.
2: It's mainly in Wisconsin, isn't it?
0: Well, it is now. Yingling started brewing beer in 1829.
2: Is it the oldest brewery in the world, I think, or in the country?
0: Give you some perspective.
2: Let's hear it.
0: Before the Civil War, before the light bulb, before the telephone, they survived Prohibition and nearly 200 years of American history. And somehow the hardest thing they've had to overcome might be getting Yingling to all of us. The drought is over. Yingling is now available in Superior. America's oldest brewery is finally our neighbor. Grab yourself a Yingling right over there. You can see where it's at now.
2: Wow.
0: I might have to go over. I'm going over to Wisconsin Superior today to take care of some half-eaten donut business. I might grab myself some Yingling.
2: It's very good. You should give it a shot.
0: Give her a whirl. Like Mrs. Manning and I got a hot tub planned tonight, so away we go.
2: Hot.
0: Yeah. It'll be something.
2: Get the Yingling involved, and then all of a sudden things start coming out.
0: You don't need to advance the ball any further, Hunter.
2: It's going to be fun.
0: Yeah. Oh, by the way, we found somebody to share a bed with you.
2: Yeah, who's that now?
0: We'll give you her number. Just looking for a place to stay, and you offered up your bed.
2: No, I said we all should offer up our beds.
1: No, you did.
2: There's other beds, and there's two beds.
0: So anyway, we'll get a hold of this person, and we'll give you Hunter's room number.
1: She's going to be ecstatic.
0: She'll be over the moon. Over the moon.
3: No.
0: Dear Scotty is...
2: No!
3: No!
2: Too late.
0: Come and knock on my door.
2: Come and knock on our door.
0: We've been waiting for you.
2: We've been waiting for you.
0: There's something on the
4: words. Hers and hers and his, three's company too.
2: Kayla won't go for it.
0: I'm shocked.
2: Nor will I.
0: I'm shocked. I thought maybe she'd be cool with it. Today in Rock History up in a couple moments. And then Dear Scotty, brought to you by Twin Ports Built, will be at 9:40.
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1: 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Today, 1968, Tommy James and the Shondells return to the UK. Number one position for the second time with the single Money Money. And in a twist, in 1987, Billy Idol's version of the song replaced another Tommy James hit at number one in the Billboard Hot 100, I Think We're Alone Now, covered by Tiffany. Today, 1976, The Rolling Stones, 10cc, Leonard Skinner, Todd Rundgren's Utopia, and Hot Tuna all appeared at the Knebworth Festival in England. Tickets were $4.50. And finally today in 2013, legendary concert promoter Sid Bernstein, best known for booking the Beatles at Carnegie Hall and later Shea Stadium, died at the age of 95. Bernstein changed the American music scene in the 60s by bringing the Beatles, the Rolling Stones, Herman's Hermits, the Moody Blues, and the Kinks to America. He was the first to organize rock concerts at sports stadiums. And that's a look at today, August 21st in rock history. 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

0: 9:39 at Classic Rock KQ. ZZ Top, of course, Frank Beard stepping out of the canoe on Monday.
1: That was sad.
0: That's very sad. Very sad indeed. That's a legendary band. The man could hit a drum kit like nobody's business.
1: Amen.
0: Very quiet guy, too. I mean, compared to the other two, but he just sat back there, his head down, and he knew the assignment,
1: and he did it very well.
0: He did.
2: He drove the bus, man.
1: Amen.
0: Somebody would like you to elaborate on the clouds again. No, they're serious. What kind of clouds are you talking about?
1: They were Kelvin Helmholtz clouds, and they're a type of like kind of wave cloud where you got two different airspeeds going on, and the airspeed above the other layer actually pulls the clouds above, and it looks like waves in an ocean. It's super, super rare, and it lasts only
3: for a
1: few minutes.
3: This is boring.
1: Oh, come on now.
4: You know, everything is not an anecdote. You have to discriminate.
1: I like me. My wife likes me.
2: Great documentary.
1: That is a great documentary.
2: I like me.
1: I like me. Oh, my gosh. That's
2: very, very well done.
1: Tearjerker, I'll tell you that much.
0: Is that the John Candy?
1: Yes.
0: I never saw it.
1: Oh, it's good.
0: Really?
1: Yep. That's very good.
0: I might have to have the middle of the winter one, I guess, when I want to get some tears out,
1: I suppose. Amen.
0: A quick word from True North Spinal Care and Doctors Joe Parpola and Jenna Doherty. Wonderful people. They have a great practice, and it's life-changing stuff. At least it was for me. It's been off-detailed. I was this close to back surgery. Saw a specialist in St. Paul. They said, you're screwed. I'm like, oh, no. This because I've had back problems since I was a teenager. Happenstance, I bumped into Dr. Joe. Now, this is right after Ryan Underthun gave me a recommendation. Bumped into Dr. Joe the next day at the store. 5 minutes later, I booked an appointment, and it's been a couple years now. 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I so appreciate the work they do at True North Spinal Care. My wife sees them regularly. My kids do as well. You don't have to wait till you're in pain. 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You have great teeth, great gums. You want to keep them that way. Same with spinal care. Your back's solid. You're a statue. Keep it that way. But if you're in some pain, if you need some help, go see these folks as well. They'll tell you that your body's ability to heal itself is far greater than anyone has permitted you to believe. 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We'll be back in just a moment with Dear Scotty to wrap up this week. Well, we still have Feeling Stronger coming up. Any question you have regarding this life, feel free to chime in for any one of us at 724-ROCK. It'll be Scott Savage, it'll be Sister Sarah, Hunter McCullough, and myself. Dear Scotty's brought to you by Twin Ports Built, and it is set to go next.

0: It is 9:45 at Classic Rock KQ. Didn't mean to play that there, but that's Kiss. Bonus Kiss.
1: Woo!
0: We break. We come back. Dear Scotty. Twin
1: Want to play Portsville. Another song?
0: No, I think I've got them all out
1: okay.
0: of there.
1: All right.
0: Set to go next.
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12: Dear Scotty. 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
13: It always is.
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0: Somebody want Dane Cook it?
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0: Hi, Sarah.
4: Yo.
0: All right, Scott Savage, fire up.
12: Dear Scotty.
2: Okay, here we go. In order. Nothing held back. You hear that, Bruce? All right. We start with Dear Scotty, especially Hunter. Randy from Albuquerque. They were on a cruise to Alaska a couple of weeks ago. And they have a beverage package on that ship they were on. 15 alcoholic beverages per day. Would that be enough?
1: Oh, jeez. If you are a heavy drinker, I mean, it's borderline. You know what I'm saying? So we were on a cruise last February or so.
0: 15 is borderline?
1: So you have your days at sea, right? And then you have your port days. And so it was a port day, and we bought this package. We had the all-you-can-drink package, but we also bought this package where on the island, you just sit on a beach and you drink all day, too. It's unlimited drinks. So I don't know how many drinks I had there. Then it's about 5 o'clock in the afternoon going back on the ship. And then I started drinking on the ship. And by the end of the day, it was 2 o'clock in the morning, and the bartender said, "It's an honor to say this, but I have to cut you off. You've reached your 15 limit." He said he did it on a port day, too. How on earth did you do that? And I'm like, ugh.
4: So then did you have Kayla just start getting you drinks?
0: Probably.
1: No, I wouldn't do that.
0: You would Scott, totally do that.
4: Scott would do that. He'd be like, "Well, you still, that's fine. My 15 minimum's up, but my wife probably has about 12 left, so give me all hers."
1: I remember
0: the days you could drink a case of beer. I mean, I did that a couple times, but... no, not anymore. Not even close.
1: That was a rough next day.
9: I can only imagine.
12: Dear Scotty.
2: Dear everyone, please recall a surreal life event or moment that made you question life as you know it or humanity as you know it.
1: Wow.
4: So deep, I don't know.
0: Watching my mother die.
1: Yeah.
0: Easy. That's an easy one.
1: Same with my grandpa. Definitely. Yeah. It's interesting as you're young. And, like, you listen to songs on the radio, and, like, everything's a love song. But then as you get older and life kicks you around a little bit, all of a sudden it's like, wow, these songs actually have deeper meanings. Or they mean something different to you.
0: Mm-hmm.
1: It's a sign that you're growing up a little bit.
0: Yeah, absolutely.
4: Hmm.
2: Too deep, Sarah?
0: When you saw Taylor Swift? When you and Tay-Tay were in the same building?
10: Hi. It's me and Tay-Tay.
11: Hey, girls.
4: Hey. I think so, too. Just getting older. Like, nothing changes, I swear, until you hit 40, and then everything is like, oof.
1: Jeez.
4: People die.
2: Mine easy was just when I went into the hospital. Yeah, it was at death's door, and chaplains visiting you and some other folks. Yeah, so it kind of put everything in perspective. I changed quite a bit after that, so, yeah.
1: Definitely.
2: So when I headed into the hospital there.
0: There's a line from... I think it was the latest Indiana Jones movie, or maybe one of the late ones. And the line goes, you know, life, you get to a point in life where life stops giving you things and it starts taking them away.
1: Jeez.
0: I thought that was pretty poignant.
1: Yep.
12: Dear Scotty.
2: Dear Hunter, what is your favorite cloud formation?
1: Oh my gosh, favorite of all time,
11: and this probably the one that looked like boobs.
1: It's literally Mammatus clouds are what they're called. They're my favorite.
11: Didn't see that coming down Broadway.
1: Oh, not because of that though. They just look so cool.
11: Because you like boobs.
1: And isn't it funny that a scientist like in the 1800s looked up at the sky and they're like, "It looks like boobs." So I'm going to name it a Mammatus. No matter who you are, Mammatus.
2: Mammatus.
4: Mammatus.
2: Please welcome Mammatus to the main stage.
10: Hey!
4: I don't even like clouds.
1: What?
10: How do you not like clouds?
4: I like the sun. Then they block the sun.
1: What about cool-looking clouds? What about shelf cloud or roll cloud rolling in, you know?
11: Shelf clouds look like a Brazilian butt.
1: Hey!
12: Dear Scotty.
2: Alrighty, you ready for another meteorologist question?
1: Here we go, let's do it.
2: Never heard this one before, but it goes as follows from RJ. Dear Hunter, might we ever get a week where you don't botch the weather?
1: Oh, that is the first time.
4: What do you mean?
1: It's the only job it can be half wrong and still get paid. I've never heard that before either.
2: Hey.
14: Both barrels.
1: Both barrels. We'll work on that, my friend.
2: All right.
11: RJ's the same Weisenheimer. He texts whenever Scott's gone. He texts Scott, "Music's much better when Manning's gone."
4: He still did it.
11: I finally wrote him back. I'm like, "I do all the music, RJ." That shut him up.
12: Dear Scotty.
2: Dear everyone, what goal in life have you?

0: What was the question?
1: Retirement. I'm dead serious. We have a plan, and we're just sweating that we're going to make it to when we want to make it. So, yeah, retirement.
2: I got a lot of life left to live. I got a lot of goals left.
3: Amen. A lot of goals.
0: Amen.
1: That and to break 70 on the golf course.
0: That'd be cool.
1: I've shot 70 is the best round I've ever shot.
0: Wow.
1: Down at Cloquet Country Club. I'd like to break 70 sometime.
0: That'd be amazing.
1: What about you, Scotty?
3: Getting our house paid off. That'll never happen, though.
0: That'd be huge,
2: Come on,
0: though.
2: That's a goal. Let's go.
3: Yep. It is, yeah. Yep. It's kind of funny, though. Oops, all these older folks, they get, you know, they work their whole lives. They got that family house paid for, that farm, what have you. Still got to pay that property tax,
0: Isn't that something?
3: It's a bunch of bull crap.
2: And they just keep going up.
3: Bunch of crap, man.
0: Nothing ever goes down.
2: Nope.
3: Dear Jason, can you please tell us about your prank phone call about an enema that launched your career?
0: I just watched the, because you talk about it in the Dan Wolf podcast, so I bet that's why they're asking about it.
1: That's probably why they're asking about it. If we weren't up against the clock, I'd just play it for you, but...
0: It's great.
1: I'll just play it on Monday. Monday's a quieter day, you know, so it'll fill a couple of minutes. So I'll play it on Monday. How about that?
0: What year was that, by the way?
1: 94.
0: Wow.
1: Yeah, 94.
2: My gosh.
1: Back when you could still do prank calls. They didn't know, you know, caller ID and all that.
0: Yep.
2: You could do star, you know, when I was a kid, you did star 6-7 or star 6-9.
3: 6-7?
2: Yeah, 6-7.
3: Well, this is going to be an awesome one here. It's a deer hunter. Because we've all been behind the button on this one. We've been behind the scenes. We know this isn't the truth. But this texter would like to know, dear Hunter, how do you stay jolly all the time? Not all the time.
0: It's not all the time. That's
3: He's a human
0: true.
3: Being, folks, believe it or not.
0: Every one of us are humans. But I very much so enjoy life and very much so enjoy. A lot of it's honestly my mom who just like taught us all to have positive attitudes. I'm very much like my mom. My brother's very much like our dad. And it's just, that's how life goes. You know, you just got to be positive and understand that people probably have the best intentions with what they're doing. You know, if you go around thinking that people are out to get you, that's no way to live. You know,
2: People are out to get people. I don't know if everybody has the best intentions.
0: Yeah, not all the time, but you can't be a rube, you know. But you
2: be happy.
0: Yeah, yep. You got to be happy.
1: Well, all four of yous are good people.
0: Aw, thank you very much. We
4: dear
0: love you all.
4: Scotty.
3: All right, continuing in order. Next one up is dear everyone. What fall? With fall quickly approaching, what are your favorite fall activities?
1: Well, golf, fishing, but take those two aside because they're obvious. Standing around a fire at night with my wife and sipping a cold one and solving the world's problems.
0: Amen.
1: I adore those autumn nights. They're just wonderful.
0: Grouse hunting for me. Either grouse hunting or just being outside in general. Yep. Fishing in the fall.
3: Getting out the Halloween decorations.
0: Ah, yeah.
2: Yes. Fun. I think, you know, we do sports year-round, but soccer, fall soccer, high school soccer, all that kind of stuff. The nice... Going outside in the crisp air with the leaves, walking, pumpkin spice everything.
1: NFL season 2, Vikings football.
2: Yes.
1: At this point in my life, it's really the only sporting thing I follow religiously anymore. So I get excited for Vikings football.
0: That's awesome.
4: Dear Scotty.
3: Dear Hunter, when these songs give you pause to reflect, do you think the next cruise you're on, you'll stick with the single-digit drink plan?
0: You gotta have one night where it's crazy. It wasn't every day I was doing that. It was one night. Otherwise, I had maybe 5 or 6 a day or something. It
2: you
0: wasn't...
2: know what, Hunter? You paid for it. You
0: it's
2: use
0: vacation.
2: It. Yeah.
0: Amen.
2: Yeah.
0: Yeah, I don't do that all the time. That'd be wild if I did that.
4: Dear Scotty.
1: You looked appalled when he asked that question. You actually looked appalled. So,
0: that'd be wild if I did that every time. Oof, duh.
3: This one simply says, hey, Hunter, you can be a pipe fitter and be wrong every day and still get paid.
0: Is that a euphemism?
1: I don't know.
3: And this person says, well, you can get
0: gotta proofread
3: all,
0: before.
3: All you could get is a field of stumps going for half-eaten donuts tickets. Well, that was from a while ago. Never mind. They said, life's a garden, dig it.
0: Amen.
2: Hmm. Okay.
3: And this one just, I suppose we can end with this one. The drummer's drunk.
0: Half-eaten donut. Let's all go.
1: Looking forward to it.
0: Yep.
1: All right. Thank you, everybody, for all the... Those are great questions.

0: questions today.
1: Thanks, everybody.
0: That was wonderful. Twin Ports Bill bringing you Dear Scotty. We'll wrap it up next by Feeling Stronger.
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0: back the faders.
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1: Oh, yeah.
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2: It's 10:06 bonus time. 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Hey, Tom and Jesse, a week from today is Dragon Boats, right? Whoa. Is that today? No, it's today.
3: It's today.
2: Between this and Half Eaten Donut, my weekends are all messed up.
3: No,
2: I'm sorry. I get confused. Today, they'll be broadcasting live at Barker's Island for the Dragon Boat Festival. My apologies to the Superior Rotary folks. I'm getting old and I'm getting a little dumb. They'll be out there starting at 3 Dragon Boat Festival today and tomorrow. It's a wonderful time. I participated in it a couple times. It's great. The only reason I'm not doing it this year is because we have adulting to do. So,
3: dang it.
2: The final vinyl program tomorrow at 8, Scotty. Who do you have on the turntable?
0: It is the anniversary for the U.S. release of Led Zeppelin's In Through the Outdoor. 6 times platinum now.
3: Wow.
0: Over 6 million sold worldwide. And yeah, so tomorrow morning, 8 a.m., we'll have it in its entirety brought to you by Musical Round at 105 East Central Entrance in Duluth, where they buy, sell, and trade new and used musical gear. They also bring you the Acoustic Storms Sunday morning starting at 8. All your favorite bands and artists doing it unplugged, one-off tracks you don't hear anywhere else except for that program on KQ. Back to you, Manning. Here we go.

0: As always, we so humbly thank you for supporting this here morning show and this radio station for all these years. Do not think for one second we take you, the gentle listener, for granted. We're thankful to be here. It's wonderful to get out of bed, put your feet on the floor, take a breath, get dressed, kiss my wife goodbye, go to work, go to do something I love. It's wonderful to be loved. It's wonderful to love. Let's all be a little nicer to one another. Lord knows I could take my own advice. Scotty, would you bring her home?
1: Yeah, and with that being said, be the reason someone smiles today.
2: Aw.
1: Just a little extra something for somebody might mean all the difference in the world here. May God continues to bless each and every one of us in our journey. Good, bad, or otherwise, keep pushing forward. God bless you, keep you, shine his light upon each and every one of you out there. Love you, boys. Have a good one, and I'll see everybody back here on the Electric Lunch,
2: I guess. Love you, boys.
0: Love you, too. Oh, quickly, you guys playing anywhere this
2: We're
0: weekend?
2: We're off this weekend.
1: Off this weekend.
0: All right.
1: Bye. He doesn't know anyway.
0: Yeah, that's right.
3: Ha, ha, ha.

Yeah, Mary, I'm recording KQDS and I'm hearing the noise on the floor upstairs that you're making. Thank you.

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1: And the Dippy driving around with no headlights during inclement weather.
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2: 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Cinderella story, out of nowhere, a former Grangekeeper now about to become the Masters Champion.
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0: That's Dire Straits at the Northlands, number one radio station, Classic Rock KQ. 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
0: KQ Satellite weather forecast, sunshine by this afternoon and a high of 77. Slight chance of thunderstorms tonight. An overnight low of around 59 and sunny tomorrow. Breezy conditions, high of 74 and sunshine 73 on Sunday. Here's Cinderella, KQ.

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1: I hated doing full service. I did that for a while. It was
2: ladies
1: okay.
2: Ladies didn't like it either.
1: But once in a while, that was an unsolicited shot. But once in a while, you get some old Gomer in there, and they wanted that windshield, every single bug or anything scraped off there. I'm like, dude, I've got a squeegee, man.
2: Yeah, go get a car wash.
1: No doubt.
3: We had, I worked at a gas station that was full service during the day and then not at night. I worked overnights.
2: Oh,
3: you get people pull up there expecting you to walk out there. I'm like, we don't do full service at night.
2: Did you say that over the intercom?
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2: I just wanted to be able to get out.
3: The guy gets out of the car, he's looking like this. I'm like, we don't do full service at night. Sorry.
2: Well,
3: go ahead. I know.
2: Great story.
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0: Joe Walsh at Classic Rock KQ, the Northlands, number one radio station. Half-Eaten Donut 6.0, the KQ Morning Show, live after hours with the Northwoods Band coming up on September 4th. That is Friday night. 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

0: That's Kansas at Classic Rock KQ, the Northland's number one radio station. 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
1: 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I don't know. 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

0: Supertramp at Classic Rock KQ, the Northland's number one radio station. 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
0: KQ satellite weather forecast for today. We'll see the sun this afternoon. Should be a nice one for the Lake Superior Dragon Boat Festival. Tom and Jesse out there broadcasting live with the train wreck at 3. 77 for the high with partly sunny skies later on. Chance of thunderstorms tonight. Otherwise, mostly clear. Overnight low 59. Sunny, breezy 74 tomorrow. Sunny 73 on Sunday. Here's Billy Thorpe at Classic Rock KQ.

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1: I hated doing full service. I did that for a while. It was
2: ladies
1: okay.
2: Ladies didn't like it either.
1: But once in a while, that was an unsolicited shot. But once in a while, you get some old Gomer in there, and they wanted that windshield, every single bud's bug or anything scraped off there. I'm like, dude, I've got a squeegee, man.
2: Yeah, go get a car wash.
1: No doubt.
3: We had, I worked at a gas station that was full service during the day and then not at night. 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
3: 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I'm like, we don't do full service at night. Sorry.
2: Well.
3: Go ahead. I know.
2: Great story.
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0: Stone Temple Pilots at Classic Rock KQ, the Northlands, number one radio station. I'm Jason Manning, just about out of here. Scotty will take over next as we fire off a long stretch heading on into your Friday afternoon. Then at 3 o'clock, we send it to Barker's Island for the afternoon train wreck live from the Lake Superior Dragon Boat Festival.
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1: It's a huge one.
2: Oh,
1: here.
2: Yeah.
1: Oh.
2: Hey, you could have a stay record there. 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
1: Look at the pole bend.
2: Don't horse it. 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
1: I'm afraid she'll snap the line.
2: And now make sure you got that drag set okay.
0: And the guy who just lost a huge walleye by the boat.
2: Don't tighten her up too much.
1: Oh, this is a biggie.
2: You're horsing it.
1: Oh, it's hurting my...
2: Don't horse it!
1: Oh, Lord! No!
2: I told you not to horse it.

0: 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Well, let's see here. Continuing on, I got Fleetwood Mac lined up and Nirvana. And get to some AC/DC, a little Bad Company, some Tesla on the way as well, as they are going to be opening up tonight for the almighty Motley Crue on the way.
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1: And I said, hey, Lama, hey, how about a little something, you know, for the effort, you know? 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But when you die, on your deathbed, you will receive total consciousness. So I got that going for me, which is nice.
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0: Nirvana, Come As You Are, Electric Lunch. It is brought to you by Shabby Shed and Junkie Disorderly and Cell Superior for those one-of-a-kind finds. It is Scott Savage. Beautiful to have you along on this Friday edition. A lot coming up on the program. Final Vinyl tomorrow. I'm going to be back at it 8 a.m. right around that time. 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Tomorrow is August 22nd, so we're going August 22nd, 1979. Big day here in the U.S. Led Zeppelin's A Studio album was released. In Through the Outdoor went on to be certified 6 times platinum. That's over 6 million sales, by the way. And we'll be doing that whole album in its entirety Saturday morning right here on KQ's Final Vinyl.
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1: I hated doing full service. I did that for a while. It was okay.
2: Ladies didn't like it either.
1: But once in a while, that was an unsolicited shot. But once in a while, you get some old Gomer in there, and they wanted that windshield, every single bug or anything scraped off there. I'm like, dude, I've got a squeegee, man.
2: Yeah, go get a car wash.
1: No doubt.
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3: The guy gets out of the car, he's looking at me like this. I'm like, we don't do full service at night. Sorry.
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3: go ahead. I know.
2: Great story.
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0: Golden Tones of Paul Rogers. 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Everything. And really cool stuff as well. Got time for a couple more here. So Tesla, as they get ready to open up, along with Extreme for Motley Crue, Mystic Lake Amphitheater happening tonight. And some Skynyrd on the way, too.
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0: 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And this band opening up, Extreme before this band, too. 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
1: 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Oh, geez, that's a 10-pounder.
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They are live.

0: Home Sweet Home with Motley Crue. Probably going to be doing that one live tonight. Pretty safe bet. Mystic Lake Amphitheater, Shakopee. Congratulations to all of our ticket winners, by the way. Have a great time on KQ's Dime. 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Corey Taylor from Stone Sour and, of course, solo stuff. And he's also lead throat, of course, for the almighty Slipknot. He is on the way. His little rendition of On the Dark Side from John Cafferty and the Beaver Brown Band. Great version of that. And some pure Prairie League music on the way next.
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0: It's Corey Taylor, the boys there on the dark side. Classic Rock KQ, the North Lions' number one radio station. It is Scott Savage. 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
1: I hated doing full service. I did that for a while. It was
2: ladies
1: okay.
2: Ladies didn't like it either.
1: But once in a while, that was an unsolicited shot. But once in a while, you get some old Gomer in there, and they wanted that windshield, every single bud's bug or anything scraped off there. I'm like, dude, I've got a squeegee, man.
2: Yeah, go get a car wash.
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3: 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I know.
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0: Rolling Stones, it's Gimme Shelter at KQ. 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Another long stretch, I got Proclaimers music, Boston on the way. I got some Foreigner, Foo Fighters, and the Steve Miller Band on the way, too.
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0: 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One from the Beastie Boys, got some Journey, Joan Jett and the Blackhearts, some Bon Jovi, Bob Seger and the Silver Bullet Band before I'm out of here as well.
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0: 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A reminder that 90% of storm-related damage cannot be seen from the ground. With the high winds sweeping through the Twin Ports area, your roof may have been damaged. 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

0: Journey with Lights at KQ, the North Lions' number one radio station, and Scott Savage. Great weekend specials. We start tomorrow morning, 8 a.m. on the old Staten turntable. I'll be back at it. KQ Final Vinyl. It is August 22nd tomorrow. So I'm going back to August 22nd, 1979, the almighty Led Zeppelin releasing their eighth studio album, In Through the Outdoor, right here in the U.S. It has gone on to be certified six times platinum. And I'll have it in its entirety tomorrow, brought to you by Musical Round at 105 East Central Entrance in Duluth. After that, the best of the worst of the KQ train wreck. Couple of hours after that, the best of the KQ morning show, some segments. And we got Sunday mornings, too. It is the Acoustic Storm starting at 8 a.m., brought to you by Musical Round as well. 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
1: I hated doing full service. I did that for a while. It was
2: ladies
1: okay.
2: Ladies didn't like it either.
1: But once in a while, that was an unsolicited shot. But once in a while, you get some old Gomer in there, and they wanted that windshield, every single bud's bugger, right. Anything scraped off there. I'm like, dude, I've got a squeegee, man.
2: Yeah, go get a car wash.
1: No doubt.
3: We had, I worked at a gas station that was full service during the day and then not at night. 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
3: 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I'm like, we don't do full service at night. Sorry.
2: Well.
3: Go ahead. I know.
2: Great story.
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0: Bon Jovi's Living on a Prayer. Kind of a sing-along tune, right? I wasn't hitting the note, but I was trying. It is the afternoon cruise here, and Scott Savage getting ready for the afternoon train wreck live on location from Barker's Island Superior Dragon Boats Festival. Lake Superior Dragon Boats. Yeah, today, tomorrow, the big festivities. And they're going to have all the details coming live in just a little bit here with KQ.
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0: All righty, time for a couple more here on your Friday before we wrap up the afternoon cruise. Then hand the reins over live from Barker's Island Superior, the Lake Superior Dragon Boat Festival train wreck. 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

It is KQ. Scott Savage, gotta go. Have a blessed Friday. Catch you back here. If you're up and at them bright and early tomorrow morning, Final Vinyl starting at 8 a.m. Trainwreck is on the way. Pearl Jam's Even Flow and KQ. Bye.

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1: I hated doing full service. I did that for a while. It was
2: ladies
1: okay.
2: Ladies didn't like it either.
1: But once in a while, that was an unsolicited shot. But once in a while, you get some old Gomer in there, and they wanted that windshield, every single buds bug right. or anything scraped yeah. off there. I'm like, dude, I've got a squeegee, man.
2: Yeah,
1: I don't
2: go get a car wash.
1: No doubt.
3: We had. I worked at a gas station that was full service during the day, and then not at night. 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
2: Oh,
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2: Did you say that over the intercom? 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
3: yes.
2: just wanted to be able to get
3: the guy gets out of the car. He's looking like this. I'm like, we don't do full service at night. Sorry.
2: Well,
3: go ahead. I know.
2: Great story.
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0: Tom Robick, Jesse Slater, the Afternoon Trainwreck.
1: Give me my theme music!

0: the afternoon train wreck. Tom and Jesse, as you pointed out, the first time in 2 weeks that we've been on the air together. We are happen to be doing this remotely.
1: Yes.
0: Dragon Boat Festival 2026, Barker's Island, Superior, Wisconsin, U.S. of A. That's where we are right now.
1: And it's absolutely a gorgeous day out here.
0: It's beautiful. As I mentioned yesterday, dealing with a little back problem, but it's okay.
1: I think a little is underestimating it a bit, but...
0: I alluded to this yesterday because, as many of you know, that MB and I were in Spain visiting my daughter and her boyfriend, Nico. And of the three people that I know in Spain, Nico, Ellie, I also know Dr. Eva Sancho, who is an orthopedic surgeon. So she set up me with necessary medication to deal with whatever I got going on. But the flight from MSP all the way to Barcelona, where, by the way, the baggage handlers are on strike.
1: That's the craziest thing I've ever heard.
0: We didn't get our bags until, I think, Sunday. So basically 4.5, 5 days later, we finally got our bags. And as a result, MB and I were wearing the same clothes for a number of days in a row before we finally bought some, courtesy of United Airlines. Let's just say that when, first of all, it was extraordinarily hot there. I mean, really hot and humid, as many of the Mediterranean cities are. And so when you're wearing the same clothes every day, there tends to be chafing in places you really don't want chafing.
1: Wait,
0: going
1: so you,
0: on.
1: You legit wore them without washing them? Like, you just put on the same clothes?
0: We tried to in the, you know, in the sink. Tried to do that because we were staying in a hostel. It was a small room. There was no washing machine there. And then Nico gave me a couple of shirts, but wasn't until Sunday that I finally got new skivvies.
1: So you were living that real, like, that true backpack.
0: Yeah, like
1: experience.
0: In a hostel, too, because I've never stayed in one. This was actually more like a hotel room. Mm-hmm. Had its own bathroom, and it was a fairly decent place, but no bags for... And then you get to buy, you know, new clothing. And they tell us, well, we'll, you know, reimburse you for the clothing. The guy actually said, because Mary Beth is on the phone with him, saying, we haven't had clothes in 4 days, except for the stuff we wore here.

0: Well, you can buy some, but don't go crazy, he said. Like, what does that mean?
1: Straight to Gucci we go.
0: Yeah, don't go crazy, yeah. Right.
1: Sir, I need underpants.
0: Yeah, we need all those things. So that was my trip and then dealing with back pain.
1: Oh,
0: but
1: my gosh.
0: Aside from that, Barcelona's a really cool city. And it was a terrible decision to go. It was really an awful decision to go. We got to Chicago, and as I told you off the air, it was like a 50-50 chance that we'd even continue on, and decided to. It's a terrible decision.
1: Well, and then
0: it was a terrible
1: Chicago
0: decision.
1: Flight after that.
0: Right, right. Oh, and then, you know, that's the funny thing. Not funny at the time, but the wonderful person who was in charge of the gate at O'Hare, Mary Beth explained to them, my husband's having these huge back problems, anything you can do. And he says, I'll tell you what, I'm going to set up a whole row of seats that when they get in the air and start going, he can lay down on them. He'll have the whole row to himself. Don't let anybody else sit there. And so I'm like, okay, that'll be good. I can lay down. That'll be better. And we get on the tarmac, and the pilot comes on. Oh, ladies and gentlemen, there's a little construction on the tarmac. He goes, we're just going to be delayed a few minutes. Translate a few minutes to an hour and a half of being
1: still buckled in.
0: Buckled in.
1: Upright.
0: And sitting was the worst, because I mean, that's why it was such a bad idea, because it was tough to sit. Then the takeoff was like, I don't even think it went at all horizontal. It's like he went vertically up in the air. I'm like, vertical, like a fighter jet at the air show, just like straight up in the air. And my back is, you know, I thought my skeleton was going to come out of my butt. And then we got in the air, and I think finally I can unbuckle my seatbelts. Ladies and gentlemen, we're going to be experiencing a little bit of turbulence. It's lasted like an hour, and it was super bumpy, and that was throwing me around everywhere.
1: It's not funny. It's just like
0: it was excruciating.
1: It's just so unfortunate that this chain of events was happening.
0: Yeah. I told Mary Beth, I said, we'll laugh about it someday. Right now, I don't feel like laughing about it. But anyway, that's kind of my Spain story. Other than Spain, it's a wonderful city. Got very narrow streets, and there are shops everywhere. There's shops everywhere. In fact, there is a certain area of Barcelona. I'm not making that up. Like every other store is a mobile phone store. Like every, I'm not kidding, every 2-3 stores is a mobile telephone store. And I said to Ellie, I go, what's the deal with that? She goes, look, they're literally like every third or fourth store is a mobile telephone store. The theory is there's a lot of money laundering going on here.
1: I was going to say, is that like our mattress stores? It's their yeah, phone stores?
0: It's money laundering. No, she says that it takes so long for the government to get things done that the underworld and the money laundering, that's what keeps the country going.
1: Well, that's what the mattress theory is, mattress store theory is here, is that they're just money laundering schemes because there's so many in such a small area and nobody ever is in a mattress store.
0: Well, when I say, but mattress stores here, times that by 50. I mean, they're literally every other store. That's not an exaggeration. Hmm. They're all over. I'm like, how many phone cases can you buy? Anyway.
1: Yeah, they got it figured out.
0: Well, it's good to be back.
1: Good.
0: It is the afternoon train wreck. It's 8 minutes after 3 o'clock. Jesse Slater, everybody, with a look at our Northland weather.
1: Yeah, as we mentioned, it's beautiful right now. The wind is starting to pick up a little bit, but we are by the lake. That's why I weighted down our tents here, because you never know. Right now in Superior, it's 74 degrees. In Solon Springs, it's 75. Up on the range, also 75. Two Harbors up the shore is 74. Twin Cities has 71. Duluth, 77 degrees. This weekend, looking like a pretty dry, nice weekend. Some patchy fog early tomorrow morning. Otherwise, mostly sunny, a high in the mid-70s. And then Sunday, pretty clear, sunny, high in the low 70s.
0: Love it. That's just absolutely
1: perfect. Perfect weather to come on out tomorrow to Barker's Island for the Lake Superior Dragon Boats Festival. So today is kind of the kickoff. They have live music. We're smack dab in the middle of all these food trucks right here. And they have the Glow 5K. They have the Glow Dragon Boat races happening tonight. And then tomorrow, the actual Dragon Boat races hit the water about 10 o'clock, I think.
0: Yeah. And music and food and beer and Indecent Proposal is going to join us on the air again today. They're doing a sound check, I think, right around 4, and then shortly after that, they'll come over. Maybe do a performance. We'll see if we can do that. We're having some communication problems back to the studio, but I think we'll make it roll anyway. It is the afternoon train wreck, trending on the 20s this hour and every hour during the train wreck. Also, we'll be chatting with Chief Meteorologist Adam Lorch coming up at about 4:35. TV Tonight at 4:50, and we'll do some tidbits in the 5 o'clock hour, as well as Banging the Drum, as it is a Friday, and Indecent Proposal back on the air here. The Dragon Boat Festival, supporting Second Harvest Northland, by the way. We're on Barker's Island in Superior. Chris Allen, roll a tune for us, will you please?
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0: Classic Rock, KQ, Northland's number one radio station. We are live, the afternoon train wreck, Barker's Island, Dragon Boat Festival 2026, supporting Second Harvest Northland. Tom Robick here, Jesse Slater. Oh, whoa!
1: My papers are flying everywhere.
0: And I can't
1: don't
0: help you.
1: Sit. You're fine.
0: I want to help.
1: I got it. We're good.
0: Okay. Well, we are the afternoon train wreck. Dragon Boat Festival going on today with live music, some nighttime racing, food, beverages, all this going on. The train wreck is, of course, going until 7 o'clock tonight. So you can come out here and see us doing our thing live. And let's get to trending, shall we?
2: Now trending on the 20s on the afternoon train wreck.
0: I was going to say thank you to the South Ranger Mobile Food. It's the food truck right next to us. And they dropped to some... I think that it's fish.
1: He said walleye.
0: Walleye
1: wrapped in bacon.
0: Wrapped in bacon with a little bit of butter and some lemon. And it's seasoned, and I'm salivating.
1: You are.
0: It's so good. I know.
1: Very
0: I'm
1: good.
0: Sorry.
1: It's okay.
0: It's so good. Here's Jesse Slater with Trending.
1: Okay. Trending brought to you by Chad Record, your farmer's insurance agent. Iran is threatening a devastating response to new U.S. economic sanctions. The Trump administration says it plans to impose the toughest sanctions in history on Iran, along with consequences for countries that helped Tehran. Iran's military chief of staff says the country is prepared to cross land, sea, air, and cyberspace, promising a crushing, punishing, and devastating response to what he calls new threats. All that sounds wonderful.
0: And I saw that gas is $4.27 a gallon today.
1: My flabbers were gasted the other morning when I went to get gas and I saw it was $4.29. I was like, when did this happen?
0: I know.
1: Oh, you, my gosh.
0: In Spain, you drive down and it's like nine euros a liter.
1: Yeah, that's how it is in
0: Still,
1: Ireland.
0: Still, that's pretty, you know.
1: Yeah.
0: That's a lot.
1: In Ireland, it was the same way, and I was confused at first, and I was like, oh, sweet, okay, gosh.
0: Right.
1: All right, okay, wind. More UFO news may be making Americans more willing to believe in aliens. Not Tom. A new Talker research survey found 37% say recent UFO coverage has increased their belief in extraterrestrial life. That jumps to 54% among Gen Z. More than half of Americans say that coverage hasn't changed their minds, while 10% say they're actually less likely to believe now.
0: Hmm. You say it like, not Tom, like it's some sort of shot or something. Like I shouldn't be proud of the fact that they haven't provided any evidence whatsoever at all, ever, to latch on to something like that.
1: No, it's not a shot. I was pointing out a fact.
0: Yeah, no,
1: that's
0: you were
1: all.
0: Taking a shot.
1: I think we have Mr. Dan over here now with a Dragon Boat drum.
0: Right, you hang on. You wait your turn,
1: wait
0: Dan.
1: Your turn.
0: We're on the air. You wait your turn. Don't be banging that thing when we're on the air. Okay. All right.
1: Continuing on with trending, a California neighborhood is outraged after video showed a mail carrier attacking a pet peacock named Sugar.
0: Yeah, you don't hear that every day. any of that.
1: I know. Like,
0: I mean, whoever thought of even putting those words together?
1: Right. What is this sentence? Residents say Sugar is a neighborhood. Oh, wait. Is a neighborhood fixture, although he can be aggressive. So he is real. The video appears to show the carrier throwing liquid and rocks at the bird before hitting him with a club.
0: What?
1: Who has a club?
0: Who hits peacocks?
1: Who owns peacocks as a pet? What's going on?
0: Haven't you ever seen them wandering around at the Lake Superior Zoo?
1: That's a zoo, Tom.
0: Well, they're not in the zoo. They're walking around in the parking lot.
1: I've never seen them in the parking lot.
0: They walk everywhere. They're not confined to anything. They just stick around.
1: While Sugar was injured and disoriented in the streets, the Humane Society is investigating, and the U.S. Postal Service is also looking into what happened. So was this a bird-motivated attack on the peacock Sugar, or was it unprovoked and this mail carrier is just mean?
0: Well, maybe it's one of those mail carriers that had enough that they're always attacked by turkeys and geese
1: right.
0: and stuff like that.
1: Well, that them saying
0: thinking the peacock is going to do the same thing.
1: Sugar can be a bit aggressive.
0: Yeah, I'm going to be proactive with Sugar.
1: Yeah, I'm guessing Sugar might have tugged on this guy's
0: pants
1: legs one too many times.
0: Mm-hmm. Then flumes out, going, "What are you going to do about it?"
1: I'm prettier than
0: all
1: you.
0: All the feathers come out.
1: Okay, but Loki, peacocks are gorgeous. So they really are really beautiful. That is what's trending.
0: It is the Afternoon Train Wreck, 324 on Classic Rock KQ.
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16: Patchy dense fog this morning will dissipate by about 10 to 11 a.m., giving way to gradually clearing skies. This afternoon, we may see a few more scattered showers, mainly across northern Minnesota. There even might be a couple rumbles of thunder as well, but no severe weather is expected. Highs will rise into the 70s over the next few days, and the weekend is shaping up beautiful with mostly sunny skies. With Northern News Now, I'm meteorologist Brendan Pham for Casa Rock KQDS.
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0: 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Live at the Dragon Boat Festival 2026, Barker's Island, Superior. You are invited today and tomorrow. Festivities with, of course, Dragon Boat Racing, which is such a unique thing. And also food and beverages and music and you know, I mean, what am I missing?
1: There's face painting.
0: Oh, well.
1: There's a 5K glow race. There's all kinds of things that you can imagine, family-friendly events down at Barker's Island.
0: It's always a great event, and it supports Second Harvest. That in itself should be a good reason. Right down the road in Wisconsin, well, not right down the road, anywhere near this, but Waukesha, Wisconsin. You ever been to Waukesha?
1: Waukesha, no.
0: Okay, well, more eastern part of the state, but a bizarre hostage standoff at a grocery store there, ending with the captive fighting back using his own belt.
1: Okay.
0: Police say 21-year-old Anthony Lehman called 911 shortly before 6 o'clock July 30th to report that he had taken a 59-year-old man hostage in the men's room of a Meijer superstore in Waukesha, demanding a hostage negotiator. According to a criminal complaint, Lehman threatened the victim, claimed to have a dead man's switch, and demanded police send multiple hypnotists.
1: Okay.
0: I know, it just gets weirder. It's almost like the peacock story. When the victim refused, Lehman held him at knife point, but the hostage attacked with his belt and buckle. Lehman fled through the store. The victim chased him. So not only did he fight him off, he started going after him.
1: Yeah, he's got a weapon now.
0: And warning other shoppers, he was armed. When officers saw Lehman raise the knife, they fired three times, one accidentally striking the victim's thumb. Lehman was hospitalized in critical condition, later allegedly asked if he was on the news. Did I make the news at least?
1: You know, meth is a hell of a drug.
0: Right.
1: What is going on? I need to know the train of thought with the hypnotist.
0: Well, I think there are all kinds of questions. I mean,
1: hoorah for that guy back with his belt. That's awesome. Use what you got.
0: I know.
1: You know? I bet he was a boomer. 59? Is that boomer?
0: So,
1: because that's where the belt comes in.
0: But yeah, the 59-year-old was
1: the boomer. Yeah.
0: Alleged victim. It almost turned like the guy, the original guy, turned into the victim. 21-year-old. So weird stuff.
1: Well, you know what the crazy part about that is? Is like with our judicial system, that man, the 59-year-old, could probably be charged with assault as well.
0: Yeah.
1: Because all you have to do is like disarm the threats. But then the fact that he kept going after the guy.
0: Ladies and gentlemen, this wasn't an ordinary belt. This guy's in rodeo.
1: Oh my God. Well,
0: he had a manhole for a belt buckle.
1: He was in Wisconsin.
0: It is the afternoon train wreck live at Barker's Island Dragon Boat Festival. John Mellencamp, KQ.

0: as it was emerging. Then we had 23rd Veteran for the last several years. Great programming for vets returning with PTSD issues and recovering and reintegrating. And we made a decision to give Second Harvest Northland a chance this year. So we're excited.
1: It's good timing for the Second Harvest Northland because, you know, we've talked to them. Many people donate, how they, you know, when they do it. A lot of it has to do with timing. And so many people donate to food shelves right around the holidays, and then the rest of the year, people eat those times. Really good choice.
0: Well, thank you. We feel it's our job to promote good organizations in the community, give them a chance to raise their profile and support their fundraising. A lot of our teams are doing fundraising out here, and their staff is going to volunteer with us, so it's a win-win for everybody.
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1: Okay.
2: That's right.
0: This will be my, whatever, third or fourth year in a row since we got this partnership going with Midwest Communications. KQ had a team. Jason will continue to complain that we cheated, but we beat him. And Zuch struggled with his team, but they fielded a team. So
2: that's impressive in itself. They fielded a team.
1: It is.
0: You know, Rich would say this is the best of the best now.
1: Okay.
0: You guys are welcome. I mean, we've got a couple seats open.
2: I'm going to be here all day tomorrow.
1: Yeah.
0: Hop in.
1: I might not even make it to the boat.
0: Hop in.
1: I'm.
2: No, Tom needs to go stand in a corner all day or something.
1: I do. I've got some severe back problems.
2: Forehead against the
1: wall. But
0: we'll get a comfy chair and listen to music and watch entertainment.
2: No, chairs are the enemy.
1: Chair is evil.
0: Oh, so you got to stand. I see what you're doing.
1: That's why I'm doing it.
0: Preach, brother.
1: Lay it out for us. What's the agenda starting for tonight?
0: Pretty soon we're going to get things rolling with a cornhole tournament.
2: Ooh.
0: Right over here behind us. And then shortly after that, we're going to have a kids race and a 5K up across the Inner Harbor there. Kind of a new event this year. We're doing it as it's getting closer to dark, so we're calling it a Glow 5K. And then parade of teams, opening ceremonies is happening. And
1: during that opening ceremony, is that drum going to be banged at all?
0: Parade of teams. We're going to set the pace. They're going to come through. You're going to have great visuals here. You're going to really describe it to your listeners, I know. And then we're having sort of glow-in-the-dark boat races, sprints over here tonight. I think we got four teams lined up to do some short races with the boats outfitted with lights.
1: Okay.
0: And live music. Beverage garden. And food vendors.
2: Beverage cart,
0: and KQ Live. I mean, what more could you ask for?
1: Live music. We're going to have Indecent Proposal. They're coming on the air with us this afternoon after they do a little sound check. They're performing tonight. Great band. Question about the drum. Do you take that home and keep it close to you even when you're sleeping?
0: As you know, not everybody appreciates it as much as some of us, and so it does get removed from my possession for a lengthy period of time.
2: Oh, no.
0: I apply, I beg, I don't quite steal, but my time is running out with it, so
1: yeah,
0: that's okay.
1: I figured
0: it's a seasonal thing.
2: You know what?
0: Really,
2: that's what makes it special.
0: I just think visual aids are great for radio.
2: If you had it all the time, it wouldn't be as special, but you get it during these special moments.
0: And I get tired of seeing it in my garage and my car. So.
1: All right. Are you going to swing on the air with us a little bit later on this afternoon, too?
0: Who else do you want to get? We'll talk about that. We're going to give you a lot of variety of personalities here.
2: I want David Coy.
0: All right. We'll find him.
1: All right. Well, there it is.
2: Summoning him.
0: Thanks for being here. Thanks for supporting us. Thanks for promoting the festival. All of your listeners, could you have better weather?
1: It's
0: you guys come
1: perfect.
0: Out.
2: Quite literally, no. This is the weather.
1: This is
0: for
1: the best.
0: For a $5 parking fee, you can come and wander all night to your heart's delight, and for a little bigger investment, you can get food and drink.
1: All right. Dan, you know we appreciate you. Okay?
0: Love you guys. Super
1: thanks
0: awesome.
1: Very much.
2: Love you.
1: Dan Blank from Dragon Boat Festival with the Superior Rotaries.
2: Tommy said he loves us.
1: We are the afternoon train wreck.
2: Say it back.
1: I did. I said it.
2: You said love you, Dan?
1: Yeah, I did. Did I tell you I love you? I did.
2: There
1: see,
2: you go.
1: There it okay. is.
2: Thank you.
1: I did. We're the afternoon train wreck. Classic Rock KQ.
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0: With Northern News Now on the train wreck.
2: Nobody does it like Laura Lee. Happy Friday to you. I had to sing your theme song there. I'm making it the theme. Every time I'm on, that's your theme song, all right? We have a lot going on. Every Friday, you always have a bunch of stories going on. It's got to be the same way now that we're at Friday. Everything's piling up. Plus, you got new stuff for the weekend, right?

0: Dan and Adam, everyone's out in Ironwood tonight. And so again, this is part of Upper Peninsula of Michigan, and it's nestled beautifully. Right. In 1886, prospered as a mining town. And so our team will be showcasing all the amazing things of historic buildings, old historic depots, to restaurants, to theater, live music there. We're going to showcase all of that tonight on Northern News Now at 4, 5, and 6 o'clock.
1: Sounds good. We'll tune you in.
0: Sounds good. Thank you, guys.
1: All right. Nobody does it like Laura Lee.
0: Happy Friday.
1: Happy Friday. We'll talk to you later.
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0: Hunter showing up late. Savage yelling at Hunter for being late. 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

0: Classic Rock KQ, great rock and roll from the Cult. Firewoman on the afternoon train wreck. 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
0: I was just wondering about, In Through the Outdoor tomorrow on the turntable. Great album from Led Zeppelin, 1979. That was their final album, I think. Am I right about that? Like, I think that was...
2: That's their fourth? Wasn't that...
0: It was their eighth studio album. And I think that's... I think that might have been the last one they did. Final Vinyl tomorrow morning, even if I'm wrong about that, which is entirely possible. I'm wrong a lot. Scott Savage will spin it in its entirety. Great album. Tomorrow morning, 8 o'clock, brought to you by Music Around 105 East Central Entrance in Duluth. Let's check out trending.
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4: North Star, North Star, North Star Heating and Cooling.
2: A salmonella outbreak linked to certain jalapeno peppers is now up to more than 430 cases across 32 states. The CDC says 57 people have been hospitalized, but there have been no reported deaths. Health officials warn that actual number of infections could be higher because some people recover without seeking medical care. The outbreak has prompted recalls and warnings involving the peppers. Meanwhile, a recall involving frozen blueberries sold at Publix has now been upgraded to the FDA's most serious recall category. The FDA's Class 1 designation means there's a reasonable chance the product could cause serious health problems or even death. Publix is reminding customers not to eat the blueberries. If you have them, throw them away.
0: Well, yeah, the death part should remind you of that, right? I mean, you know, you start reminding people that you might die if you eat these, so don't eat them.
2: Oh, my gosh. At this point, just give me a handful.
0: Was the jalapenos, is that the one that started at the Chipotle?
2: I think so.
0: Okay.
2: It's like
0: in Minnesota.
2: In Minnesota, yeah.
0: All right.
2: Oh, my gosh. The list this summer of foods that we can't eat is just increasing so much.
0: Well, I just think it's interesting. They have to remind us not to eat them because you might die. Oh, that's a good idea.
2: I think, oh, yeah, you're right.
0: Blueberries, they just seem so safe. Of all things.
2: Well, they're frozen blueberries, so they're ones you would have in a bag.
0: There you have it.
2: The world's oldest person is celebrating a pretty incredible birthday. How old do you think they are?
0: World's oldest person. I am going to say 118.
2: Ethel Carterham is turning 117.
0: Her name is Ethel.
2: Her
0: I
2: name
0: love
2: is
0: it.
2: Ethel. Aww. She's over 100 years old. Of course, her name's Ethel. She's turning 117 today at her care home in Britain, where she says she's looking forward to seeing what the next year brings. After 117 years, she's certainly seen a lot, including meeting a young Prince Charles, and according to Caterham, even getting to hold his hand.
0: Really? She had a little thing, Ethel and Prince Charles?
2: Spicy.
0: Okay.
2: Charles is now King of England, making him the sixth British monarch Caterham has lived under. This girl needs to write a book. Like, if you live that long, you just gotta... All the experience that she went through and the different eras and everything, that's crazy.
0: And you know what's the most interesting part of it? Is she wants to see what the next year brings.
2: Yeah. She's not ready to take a handful of those blueberries yet.
0: Well, be careful what you wish for, Ethel.
2: You're 100.
0: So what did you say, 117?
2: Yeah.
0: Okay. I know. I mean, what's she afraid of at this point?
2: Yeah.
0: You know, what if you're 117 years old, what's going on, Jim?
2: Hi. He's coming
0: back.
2: Okay.
0: He's got something for us.
2: Sweet. So, squirrel.
0: Where were we?
2: Ethel. Happy birthday, Ethel.
0: That's amazing.
2: I hope you have a fabulous 117th year of life.
0: That's right. I'm applauding across the pond.
2: That is what's trending.
0: It is the afternoon train wreck, 421 on Classic Rock KQ.
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0: 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Guess what? Jesse is going to tell us about this iconic place in West Duluth, Minnesota, U.S. of A., known as Mr. D's Bar and Grill.
2: Yeah, Mr. D's Bar and Grill is a great place to eat, drink, and hang out in West Duluth. 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
2: 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So let's see. We got great food. We have cold drinks. 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
0: Okay, 4:28 Afternoon Train Wreck live at the Dragon Boat Festival. We're in the parking lot, Barker's Island. The event is today and tomorrow. 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
4: Adam Lorch is calling in from Ironwood.
5: Is that where Ironwood, you are? Michigan.
4: Wow. And you guys are doing a live shout out there today, right?
5: Indeed. Got Dan Wolf and I out here along with our wonderful photographer, Jordan Matheson. And yeah, it's a beautiful day.
4: Speaking of beautiful day, how many days are we going to have? I'm thinking of going to the Renaissance Fair tomorrow. Yeah.
5: Great day for that. It's going to be absolutely beautiful the next few days. Tomorrow, going to be seeing sunny skies, highs in the 70s in our region, probably in the low 80s down in southern Minnesota. Moving into Sunday, pretty much the same thing. Beautiful sunny skies, temperatures in the mid to lower 70s. And then Monday will warm up slightly back into the mid to upper 70s and lower 80s. There's also a chance of a few scattered light rain showers here tonight between, in the Twin Ports at least, probably between 7 and 10 p.m. There'll be a chance of that rain. So if you do have outdoor plans here tonight, just be aware of that. Otherwise, should be a beautiful weekend ahead. And I'll have that full forecast, of course, at 5 and 6 live from Ironwood.
4: 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Thank you so much, Adam.
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14: The afternoon train wreck.
15: I just got bored during the intro. 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
16: You got bored during the intro?
15: Yeah, sorry. You do the intro, please.
16: You want me to do it?
15: Yeah.
16: You want me, and you, and in a way that you won't be bored by?
15: Yeah.
14: KQ.
0: It is the afternoon train wreck live Dragon Boat Festival, 4 o'clock hour, brought to you by Arrowhead Autobody. It is Tom and Jesse, and we're going to be talking to, I think, Mike over at Earth Rider Brewery.
17: Yeah, I think that's what she said. Yeah.
0: And in just a bit, from the Dragon Boat Festival, also another edition of TV Tonight. 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
0: 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Darryl Smith, KQ.

0: Northland's number one radio station, Classic Rock KQ on the afternoon train wreck. Van Halen Jump. I'm just going to, full disclosure, when Jump came out,
1: oh boy, here we go.
0: I thought this is the beginning of the end of Van Halen.
1: And you were wrong.
0: They threw keyboards in there, and I'm like, oh, come on.
1: And you were wrong.
0: What's going on?
1: Right?
0: And it turned out it was their biggest hit.
2: They've had keyboards
0: throughout
2: their music.
0: Which was also disappointing. I knew that you'd chime in, Chris. You're all, every time Van Halen, oh, Van Halen's.
1: Well, that's because you're a hater of the synth.
0: I'm not a hater. I didn't like the synth with Van Halen.
2: I'm just saying that they already had synth.
0: That one worked. Every time. Chris is he's the biggest defender. Walks around with the Frankenstein T-shirt.
1: You're the biggest hater. Why can't he be the biggest
0: defender?
1: I'm
0: not the biggest hater. I like Van Halen. All right? I was skeptical when Sammy Hagar came in.
1: Sammy Hagar rocked it. Yeah, I mean, he's no David Lee Roth, but he rocked it.
0: Oh, they're different. It's different. They're different bands, but the same name, right? Anyway, Mike, if you have anything
1: to add about this
0: conversation.
1: He was jamming to Jump.
0: Thoughts about Van Halen?
3: That's for sure.
1: His head was bopping to the synth.
0: Mike is with Earth Rider. Tim Nelson's over on the side doing the video thing from Earth Rider. Mike is one of the sales reps. Earth Rider, you are the official craft beer Dragon Boat Festival 2026. We had a couple of Earth Riders last night over at Sporty's.
3: Oh, wonderful. I bet you they tasted well.
0: They always do. They always do. You guys get involved in a lot of things, especially when it comes to the great community of Superior. This is certainly one of the biggest ones. So tell us about what you've got going on at Earth Rider.
3: Well, we do have Charlie Parr playing next week.
1: Nice.
3: So that's definitely a huge artist for us.
0: Always huge.
3: We really love to have him around. Absolutely. But we thoroughly enjoy being a part of the Dragon Boat Festival every single year. We've been a part of it since 2019, and it's been fantastic ever since.
0: Very nice.
3: Great community, and you really can't compare with the Superior community, that's for sure.
0: People seek you out. You know that, right?
3: That's what we hope for, and I appreciate all the love that the community brings us, absolutely.
0: Well, I mean, it's all, you know, and you mentioned Charlie Parr and coming back to Earth Rider, and he's played there a number of times over the years, you know, over the year probably.
3: Right.
0: And he's just one of the greatest. But that's one of the vibes that you get at Earth Rider. I mean, it's that sort of feel, that sort of beer.
3: Absolutely.
0: You know I love Earth Rider beer, Tim knows. I appreciate it, but also the community involvement. And that's sort of how craft brewers, part of how they've cut their teeth and made a success out of it.
3: Right. Yeah, the community is really what moves everybody along, and the fact that we can be there for people at every given time of their lives, like it's a huge uplift for us as well as, you know, hopefully the people that are drinking our beer too.
0: You got cans and taps going on over here, because I see a can.
3: We just got the cans actually.
0: Okay.
3: This weekend. But trust me, they're just as good. Let me tell you, they go down maybe even quicker.
1: Is this the spot behind us here by the amphitheater right here?
3: Yes, absolutely. That's going to be the spot that you're going to grab the cans of Earth Rider. We got the Blueberry Honey Cream Ale, Tap Shack Caribbean Lager, our Caribou Lake IPA, the absolute fan favorite and my favorite beer until I die. And I am not lying to you, our Superior Pale Ale.
1: Yes.
0: Yeah. That's fantastic beer. I had two of those last night. So
1: it's a great go-to. Yeah, right? You know, you see it on tap, you're like, give me one of those.
0: Got to look for the blue can.
1: Yeah,
3: give me the blue. That tends to be the slogan of the year, you know?
0: Yep. All right. Mike, we appreciate you, man.
3: Yeah.
0: We appreciate Earth Rider being out here and part of this great event.
3: Oh, thank you guys so much. I really appreciate it.
0: Take care. So, all right, you ready to do TV? Oh, that's very good. Very good.
1: I'm just banging him out. Wait.
2: Ayo!
0: Yeah. She's got rhythm. Jesse's got rhythm. It's like when Van Halen brought in the synthesizer.
1: Exactly.
0: Yeah.
2: I'm never going to live this down, am I?
0: Let's do TV tonight.
4: TV tonight. Boot time.
2: Yeah!
4: It's time for TV tonight on the afternoon train wreck. Commence channel surfing.
5: MT.
6: So important with all.
4: Let the binge begin.
0: TV Tonight brought to you by Shelton's Pizza. Is that a sound check over there?
1: Indecent Proposal sound check. I hear Josh.
0: Is that Josh singing right now? They're going to be coming on the airwaves with us, I think, next hour. Indecent proposal. But what was I saying about Shelton's Pizza?
1: I think you were saying you should go out and get one tonight because it's Friday.
0: Yeah.
1: And a lot of locations have them, but some very unfortunate locations have yet to put them in their stores. And so if you happen to find yourself out at a location that does not have Shelton Pizza, you cause a scene and ask why.
0: You don't cause a scene.
1: You cause
0: a
1: scene.
0: Maybe a little scene.
1: Throw some bows, maybe.
0: Little bitty scene. Yeah, and just ask him why.
1: You know,
0: it's like, if you're such a great place, why don't you have Shelton's Pizza? I'd put it that way if I were you. TV tonight, a couple of news stories. Amazon, hot water over accidentally. How does this happen?
1: Okay, let's hear it.
0: Accidentally leaking Jason Statham's Mutiny, which is supposed to be on big screens only for a while. Amazon made a big mistake, and they accidentally leaked the latest big-budget action pick, Mutiny, on
1: the
0: its Prime on the Prime Video service days before the movie was even released in theaters. Apparently, instead of just the trailer, which is what they were going to do, they put out the whole movie for a matter of hours. Overseas distributors have put millions into acquiring the film and marketing it, with it being a $50 million-plus net movie. It's causing anger among them. Word is Amazon now trying to figure out how to make it right, but they may be sued over the air.
1: Are we sure this isn't just like a really clever marketing move?
0: I don't know. That's Amazon have the money for a lawsuit?
1: Amazon should, because they charge us for everything, so.
0: Yeah. Oh, Holly Mankowski's here.
5: Holly!
0: Hi, Holly.
5: Hi.
1: Hey, girl.
5: Hey, hey.
0: Holly, you're a big fan of Reading Rainbow.
5: Yes. Butterfly in the Sky.
1: Butterflies in the Sky.
0: Well, the host, Michael Treats, is it Treats? How do you pronounce his name? Treats?
5: Treats, I think.
0: Is it Treats or Treats? He shared on his threads. So Treats on Threads this week that he would be checking himself into a hospital for treatment.
1: Oh.
0: He wrote, I am not okay. Maybe I'll never be okay. I'm seeking help. Going to the hospital tomorrow. In this moment, I am safe by God's grace. He added, no matter what happens to me, I will always be thankful for the extraordinary people in my life who worry, who help me. Treats has been open about his struggles with mental health. He went viral in 2023 for sharing messages about it on social media. In 2024, resigned from his role as a librarian at a California library for similar reasons.
1: So how did he become the host of Reading Rainbow then?
5: I follow him.
0: Maybe for all those reasons.
5: I have such a soft spot for him. He is one of the sweetest souls ever. He was like making TikToks about like his experience as a librarian, and then he gained like a following, and yeah, that led him to Reading Rainbow.
0: Okay. Have you been familiar with his mental health issues?
5: Yes. Yeah, he's been posting recently that he hasn't been feeling the best. Yeah, he has anxiety, depression, OCD. Just been struggling a bit.
1: Okay. Hugs to him. Mm-hmm. Well, good for him for, you know, stepping back and doing what he thinks he needs to do to get himself adjusted and...
0: Yeah, and we've said this before, you know, if you're having those similar sorts of struggles, seek people out in your life, seek counseling that's going to be available to you, because it's really important to take care of your mental health, obviously, and we hope the best for him. Hayden Panettiere, who's spent time on television, she's done a number of movies and TV shows and everything, and of course, her passing the other day. Now, Neutrogena is just getting slammed.
1: As they should.
0: As she battled postpartum depression in 2015, and they dropped her as a result of that. And now social media pages have been lit up by angry women slamming them for that move. Neutrogena is now trying to make amends, saying, this is not what we stand for or who we want to be. The editor, courage in sharing her challenges helped inspire important conversations and awareness, and that they made a mistake when they did that.
1: Oh, so now 10 years later, not who they are.
5: Yeah.
0: They're trying to get on top of it.
5: It shouldn't take a death to finally acknowledge how they treated her.
1: Or an internet takedown. Like, this only recently came to light because Hayden had done an interview kind of talking about it recently.
0: Yeah.
1: And then, you know, obviously her passing, it started becoming public again because we were talking about mental health. She has struggled greatly. And now that it's all kind of out there, now Neutrogena is getting that backlash after having worked with her for like a decade and then dropping her because of her saying in an interview that she, that's all she did. She said in an interview that she struggled with.

0: There is a new movie on Lifetime Movie Network tonight, if you've got that button, woo-hoo. Chris.
1: You're watching Lifetime, television for women. Another Lifetime.
2: Men are terrible and will hurt you because this is Lifetime.
3: Lifetime, television for idiots.
0: Let me just say that this movie, that brand new movie on Lifetime Movie Network tonight, involves a character named Willow, involves a character named Luke, and another one named Sheriff Tate.
4: Oh, this is definitely about werewolves.
0: This is called The Caretaker, two words.
4: The Caretaker's Worst Nightmare.
5: Will die.
0: No. Nope. The Caretaker Next Door.
4: Ah.
0: Yeah. After a conviction, an attorney is forced to lay low at her late grandmother's home to avoid retaliation. But when a caretaker's behavior takes a chilling turn, she realizes her headstrong ways have led her straight into the arms of a criminal.
4: Oh. Well,
0: starring Eve Morrow as Willow. Eve Morrow, is that somebody, Holly?
4: Everybody is somebody, Tom.
5: Eve Morrow.
0: How about Colin Egglesfield?
5: No idea.
0: That's an unfortunate actor's name.
4: That is. That's why he's on Lifetime.
0: He stars as Luke and then Andy McDermott as Sheriff Tate in The Caretaker Next Door. Familiar. Right after that, Don't Trust the Couple Upstairs.
4: Okay. Works for me.
0: Thriller. Don't Trust the Couple Upstairs. All right, is there any late night tonight?
4: There is no late night. It's Happy Friday. Let's bang the drum.
0: All right, so we bang the drum next to usher in Friday the right way, live here from Dragon Boat Festival, Barker's Island, on The Train Wreck on Classic Rock KQ.
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2: It's Tom and Jesse.
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2: Now, back to the afternoon train wreck on KQ.
4: Okay, we'll be banging the drum here in just a moment on the afternoon train wreck to officially usher in.
5: Not this drum, Brittany,
4: the
5: but
4: weekend.
5: We actually
4: yeah, that's
5: have
4: right. We actually can bang yeah. this drum.
5: I was ironically, on Fridays, we have a segment called Bang
4: that's
5: the Drum.
4: That's what we
5: but it's
4: do.
5: Not this
6: I love
5: drum.
6: That.
5: Yeah.
6: Yeah.
4: All right, Brittany is the co-chair of Dragon Boat Festival. 3 years now running?
6: 3 years, all me right. and Nikki. It's been an adventure.
4: Okay, well, tell us about this year. And first of all, a new organization to support Second Harvest Northland.
6: Yes. So what I love is the past 3 years, I feel like we tried to evolve the festival. So first 2 years partnered obviously with 23rd Veteran, who we love. But our goal is to try and benefit as many nonprofits in the community as we can. Second Harvest is a food bank. They're incredible. Yes. The work that they do in our community is beautiful. They're going to be here all weekend. And we're excited to see what we can do together. This year, we have added so many new things into the mix. Tonight, we've got the Glow by the Bay 5K, the Kids Fun Run, which is free. We have the Cornhole Tournament back, new food trucks, Indecent Proposal, who, you know, they're doing sound check in the background. They're here. I think, really, that's what we've got going on tonight. Tomorrow, even more excitement. We've got Tug of War. We have face painting. Cass is going to be here with a pancake breakfast, and then,
5: beautiful.
6: Of course, we have Sterling Silver Dancers, and, oh, something called the Dragon Boat Races. We also have races tonight. That's what I forgot. Light up Dragon Boats on the Bay at dusk. It's going to be beautiful.
4: Yeah, it is the Dragon Boat Festival, and that's, yeah. you know, it, again, you know, we talked to Dan about this earlier, too, that it's such a unique thing. This is just not something you find anywhere. I mean, really, it's one of those few places that you can watch these incredible crafts going across the water with ordinary people that are doing extraordinary things.
6: Yeah, I was at the first one ever. I think I was in middle school down here on my bike, right, over 20 years ago. Lived away from here for 16 years, and how cool is it to return?
5: No way.
6: And they get to be, you know, one of the co-chairs.
5: Full circle moment.
6: A total full circle moment.
5: Wow.
6: Yeah.
4: Well, congratulations.
6: Thank you.
4: The festival is getting underway here. You're invited tonight with the festivities. Tomorrow, of course, all day. Even if you're not racing, spectating's a big deal.
6: Oh, absolutely.
5: And there's the parade of teams is tonight, too, right?
6: It is. Actually, if anybody's coming down tonight, which you should, it's a beautiful night on Barker's Island. I'm one of the MCs, so I'll be hosting the event. Parade of Teams is such a cool experience. You'll get to meet some of the people who've been racing for years and years. And then listen to some live music right on Lake Superior. It doesn't get better than that.
4: We are having an Indecent Proposal on the airwaves, just like we did yesterday. They'll be stopping over after they do the sound check, and we'll have them on the air. So,
6: you know, I've been singing in bands for like 15 years. Aren't
4: what?
6: They fantastic?
4: They are fantastic.
6: Absolutely.
4: We brought that up before, that if you haven't seen them live, you really should, because they're really that good.
6: Awesome. Brittany, well, thank you guys so much.
4: Thanks so much yourself.
5: We're going to bang the drum next.
4: All right, Chris, let's bang the drum. Woo! 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

0: 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Tom and Jesse here at Dragon Boat Festival 2026. Gets underway today with food and beverage and music and parade of teams and all kinds of wonderful things, including actual racing that's going on tonight. And it's what the official name is, the
1: it's like the Glow Dragon Boat Glow Races.
0: Glow Races.
1: Well,
0: because right.
1: They have the 5K Glow Run, but then they have a Dragon Boat where there's lights on the boat.
0: Yeah, and there's shorter races.
1: Yeah.
0: I know they're not the full
1: there's
0: board
1: been,
0: thing.
1: Like, exhibition.
0: Don't want to wear yourself out before the real stuff goes on the next day.
1: But kind of fun.
0: Yeah, we're gonna get to trending here in just a moment. 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
3: North Star. North Star,
0: there it is. Great jingle. Yeah.
1: If you're hoping for a cool fall, you might want to keep that fan handy. NOAA is predicting warmer than average temperatures across most of the country over the next 3 months. The Pacific Northwest has the strongest chance of above average temperatures, while the Midwest has a mere even chance of warm, cool, or average fall. Thanks. An even chance tells us nothing.
0: I know. Well, that's like getting some from the Farmer's Almanac.
1: Yeah.
0: You know, it's a 50% chance it'll be warmer this year. What? I mean, you're no kidding.
1: You're the biggest hater.
0: You know, either it's going to be warmer this year or cooler this year.
1: The biggest hater of the Farmer's
0: Almanac.
1: It's
0: the monkey
1: Almanac.
0: Throwing the dart at the target. That's what that is.
1: Scientists at Washington State University are developing a new type of electronic skin that could make prosthetics feel more natural. The 3D printed sensor can detect pressure and heat better than previous versions, even when molded into different shapes. Those sensors connect to nearby nerves, potentially giving amputees a better sense of touch. Researchers say more testing is needed before the technology is ready for widespread use.
0: No, that's just super cool.
1: That is a great example of productive technology.
0: Yeah, because, you know, at first thought, you're thinking, okay, electronic skin. Well, I don't know, is that something we really need? But as it turns out,
1: a
0: lot of
1: people
0: can really benefit from it.
1: Someone with electronic
0: skin.
1: Yeah. California lawmakers tried to put the brakes on something that sounds like it came straight out of a sci-fi movie, genetically engineered pets.
0: What?
1: Which include glowing rabbits.
0: Okay.
1: And even unicorn horses. The proposed law would have banned animals genetically modified just for cosmetic reasons, while still allowing changes designed to improve their health. That bill had bipartisan support, but it died in the state Senate. For now, the genetically engineered unicorns remain a possibility.
0: What the hell do you need glowing rabbits for? I mean, you know, what is it?
1: They're going to do the glow run here.
0: Whoa, man, there's a glowing rabbit.
1: I don't know. I mean, what do you need a unicorn for, Tom?
0: Well, that I can see, you know.
1: Okay, go on.
0: Well, if you're playing, like, you know, that ring game,
1: You
0: go to the carnival and it's moving, makes it a little more challenging. You're trying to throw the ring on the...
1: Right. The best solution for that is a unicorn, yes.
0: Well, it's a good idea. That's what I would do.
1: All right. Well, that is what's trending.
0: It is the Afternoon Train Act, 524 in Classic Rock.
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8: I'm meteorologist Allison Jacoby with Northern News Now, and we've got another nice day today with temperatures getting up into those 70s, but we do have a chance for some stray showers possible, especially for northern Minnesota and the Arrowhead past the evening hours tonight. Things will clear out for our weekend, though, getting up into those low 70s throughout our afternoons on Saturday and Sunday, with more rain chances to enter the forecast starting up by next Tuesday. With Northern News Now, I'm Allison Jacoby for Classic Rock KQ.
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10: 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Yesterday we had these guys on in Decent Proposal. That's Andy the drummer.
11: Hi, Andy.
12: Wait, does Chris have his mic up?
10: I think so. Oh, let's put it up. Yeah. All right.
12: Oh, there you go.
10: There we go. Got it now.
12: Andy, that wasn't you, Chris. That was
10: Andy, the drummer.
12: There you go.
13: Hey.
10: Terry's bass player.
13: Bass.
10: Jason is lead guitar vocals.
14: Good afternoon.
10: And lead vocal and guitar, no. Josh. And these guys are in Decent Proposal. They're actually going to be playing here at Dragon Boat Festival tonight. They're headlining a great evening of live music here at Dragon Boat on the stage on Barker's Island. Beautiful. And then, you know, I mean, we talked about this yesterday. You guys are playing all the time. You're always out playing somewhere.
13: Yeah. Making noise.
10: And you just sitting here, and a couple of people came up while you were doing the sound check.
11: Oh, no, what they have to say.
10: No, it's always good. It's always good.
13: Point them out to me right now.
10: Well, even Bridget was saying, because they're so good. She goes, I used to be in a band. These guys are so good. That was the comment. You know, and
11: shout out to Bridget.
12: Yeah. Her name's Brittany, by the way.
10: But oh, Brittany. Yeah. That's what I said. What I said. It's Brittany. But you're also going to be playing for the very first time. You're playing Blacklist on Superior Street, downtown Duluth. Tell us about that gig.
11: Yeah, so, I mean, that's going to be a show where we are waiving any door fees. So it's a free show. If you haven't had a chance to come on down and see us, it's a great venue to check us out. We're going to bring our full lighting and production like we usually do for our big shows, but we're going to bring it all out here for this one. And then we're going to also give away some free merch. So probably half a dozen merch items set aside to give away throughout the night. So
14: give away whatever amount that we said yesterday live
10: okay.
14: on air.
11: A lot of keychains.
10: And keychains, right? I mean, it's going to be.
14: The number's going to go up and down, but we're just going to stick to whatever we said yesterday.
12: Well, really, that's the magic word right there is
14: yeah.
12: free.
14: Yeah, free.
10: Well, keychain is the magic word.
12: Oh, yeah, sorry. My bad.
11: Little match packs with our logo on them.
10: Nice. That's very good. And we were talking about, you know, your varied set list, which includes some covers. I remember hearing you doing Breathe, Jason, that you covered, and you're just a fantastic guitar player.
15: Oh, thank you.
10: Got a history of doing music around in this area. And then when you pulled that one off, Dark Side of the Moon, I'm like, wow, this is, and it was cool. It was a different spin to it. And that's kind of what you guys do, right?
15: We play what we want to play. You know, so sometimes it's Pink Floyd, sometimes it's Chris Stapleton, sometimes it's original, sometimes it's something new like Little Help,
13: Sex on Fire.
15: What's newer than that we do? I don't know.
12: Wait, you guys play that? Are you playing
15: sweet.
12: That tonight?
14: Yeah. Ooh. Hozier, we play Hozier, Too yeah. Sweet, however I'm supposed to say
10: right.
14: that.
10: It's Hozier, that's what it is. I used to thought it was Hozier, but it's Hozier.
14: I was saying
10: you got it right.
12: I say Hozier.
10: Everybody
12: too.
10: Pronounced his name differently, but it is actually Hozier. So you got it right, man. We were talking to Josh yesterday about the struggling singer-songwriter in you. You know that you've got to be the emotive one. You're the one that's reaching deep down into the.
14: I'm the one wearing a bonnet.
10: That's right. Tell me about your songwriting. I mean, you know, how often do you do it and. And, you know, when do you realize you've really come up with something? Because I think the original stuff is just fantastic.
14: Well, thank you. Thank you. I appreciate that a lot. I also like that a lot. I appreciate it, and I like it. I write probably every day, I would say. I wrote a new song today, put it in the group chat,
15: yep.
14: and then just kind of, so it's a daily, for sure. If I went through, like, my voice memos, you know, we could just... No, I wrote it today, and what happened is the initial lyric was 32, and then I'm like, that's crazy that I'm 32, and so I switched the lyric to 22,
10: that's
14: and then
10: good
14: it became
10: idea.
14: A song
10: yeah.
14: about me
10: See?
14: Being 22.
10: See?
14: Okay.
10: Yeah. You like, can do anything in songwriting. You live in any fantasy world you want to, right?
14: Like, man, the kids don't listen to this. We talk about, like, I'm 32.
10: Now, the next album, I mean, you brought this up, too, that it's going to be a little more driving. It's going to be a little harder, right?
11: Yeah, the next single, I mean, we didn't plan it to be this way, but it's going to be dropping roughly in about 2 weeks. Two or three or four weeks.
10: Okay.
14: We're getting anyway.
12: Some might say 60 days.
14: Yeah,
11: anyways, it's a little bit edgier. I mean, it's got a very much a Halloween horror vibe to it.
10: Oh,
12: fun.
11: So and then I looked at the calendar. I was like, oh, my God. That Halloween's like 2 weeks after that drops. All right, sweet. That
14: or
11: works
14: oh my,
11: out.
14: Whoever so, you worship.
10: Yep.
12: That's the marketing right there.
11: It's going to be great. Honestly, the music video probably is going to be restricted on YouTube.
14: Unless it's Buddha.
10: Okay.
11: I think it's going to get flagged.
16: I think we're going to sacrifice the drum set, too, I believe. You said find a kit we can.
11: We're going to sacrifice all of our band
10: wow.
11: equipment.
10: Wow.
14: Yeah,
11: so
14: lot
11: we
14: of
11: have
14: stuff
11: to buy
14: to
11: all equipment.
10: I was going to say, do you have a drum set to sacrifice?
14: To
10: I mean,
14: one.
10: Is there one?
15: Buy some stuff.
10: Like on a stand
14: one
10: America,
14: around
10: that's a plug.
14: Right now. And some kid's going to be like, oh, man.
10: What time are you taking the stage tonight?
11: We take the stage at 8 o'clock, and we play till 11.
10: Wow, okay. And then
14: normally the shows go to 10, but this one
10: goes to 11.
11: 11.
10: Well played. And then Blacklist. Let's run through that one more time. That's August 29th, right?
11: Yes, August 29th, and I believe that is also 8 to 11.
9: If you show up at 7 o'clock, yeah, they're going to be a little earlier, right on time.
10: Will there be any keychains to give away?
9: Yes.
11: Yes, and there will be stickers.
10: And merch.
12: I love stickers. Merch. Save me some sticks.
11: No, but in all seriousness, we will be giving away some really cool stuff. So if you are a fan, be sure you come down because, yeah, you're going to really like what we give you.
12: Or
11: yeah.
12: If you're not a fan, come down and become one.
11: If you're not a fan, yeah, just come on down and become one.
12: So I just said.
11: Exactly. That's what Jesse just said.
10: And let me just add on to that. In all seriousness, you guys rock. I mean, you're just a really solid band. Instrumentally, songwriting, a selection, and really fun to watch, and we always have high hopes for you guys. So I appreciate you coming on the air.
12: You know, when you come on with us, we're gonna glaze you all day.
10: Yeah,
11: glaze it up, baby.
14: Makes me feel loved, and I hope the Gophers listening.
10: So. Yeah. All right.
11: All I gotta say is glaze it up. Let's get indecent.
12: Let's
10: okay.
12: Go.
10: Indecent. Bye. Proposal.
12: Thanks, guys. Have fun. Good luck.
10: Sandy, Terry, so Jason, Josh. And they are Indecent Proposal. 8 o'clock tonight, they take the stage on the stage, Barker's Island, Dragon Boat Festival, day number
12: they
10: one.
12: They take the stage on the stage.
10: That's right. It is the afternoon train wreck. Are we, we're going to play.
12: Tidbits?
10: I think we're playing Peter Gabriel now, right, Chris? Is that right?
17: You are correct, sir, yes.
10: Classic Rock KQ.

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3: Phantom phone vibrations reflect anxiety and habitual checking behavior, not real signals.
2: I don't have it. Don't look at me. I didn't do anything.
3: I didn't say you did.
2: Boy. Looking at straight at me like I'm the one that's got the phantom.
3: I was waiting for a response.
2: Oh, because you have them all the time?
3: No, I do on my watch. So I always will feel a buzz on my wrist, and yeah. I look at my watch, and I don't actually have a notification or a buzz. But I do definitely get it with my Apple Watch, but not so much with just my phone.
2: Okay. And now full disclosure, I actually get them all the time.
3: Yeah, okay, there it is. There it is.
2: How about number two?
1: Tidbit number two.
2: You know, your eyelashes, yours specifically,
3: okay,
2: have a lifespan of about 150 days before falling out and regrowing.
3: Really?
2: Yeah.
3: That's interesting.
2: 150 days of eyelashes.
3: I guess I never thought about that because they just constantly...
2: Why would you?
3: I don't know.
2: Why would anybody?
3: You know...
2: Unless eyelashes are an important deal in their life.
3: Especially in the summer, I rarely wear makeup. And so I haven't put on makeup in weeks, and which means no mascara. My natural eyelashes are thriving.
2: Nice.
3: I know you care so much.
2: I do now. I didn't before, but now I do.
3: It's just interesting to see the difference in not slapping mascara on them every day, and now they're just like, boom.
2: Yeah.
3: 150 days.
2: Okay. All right. What are we at? Three?
1: Tidbit number three.
3: Music with lyrics distracts focus more than instrumental tracks. The brain can't process competing words easily.
2: I can.
3: You hear it all on the first listen?
2: No.
3: Okay.
2: Never. Unless it's got a good
3: Hence
2: hook.
3: Hence the fact.
2: Unless it's got a good hook. We were talking about hooks last night at the Topless Thursday thing.
3: And?
2: About like back in the day in radio, like way back in the day. They used to send a little 45, right? And the 45 would contain the full song. When I say 45, it's a little record. I don't know if you know that or not.
3: I thought you meant 45 seconds.
2: No, like 45 is a record. They used to call it a 45.
3: Okay.
2: Because it's 45 RPMs. Anyway, it's a little record. And prior to the song, you would get a 16 or 17 second hook part of the song. And a lot of times when you were screening music, you just listen to the 17-second hook on whether you're going to put that thing on the air or not.
3: That's not fair.
2: I know, but that's the way it was done.
3: Hmm.
2: And then if it sounded good, then you might listen to the whole song and, you know, you hear the synthesizer right away in Van Halen. You say, no way.
3: Yeah.
2: But then you listen to the whole song, and it turned out to be okay.
3: There you go.
2: Yeah.
4: You're not going to let up on that, are you?
2: Let's see. I'm not, no. What do we at, number four?
1: Tidbit number four.
2: Throw on a headset, Dan. Join us with the tidbits here. Why not?
3: I feel like Dan can relate to this.
2: Yeah. So here's the fourth tidbit, Dan. Listen to this.
5: How many?
2: This is number four.
5: One, two, three, four.
2: Okay. All right. H.H. Holmes. You familiar with H.H. Holmes?
5: I am not.
2: H.H. Holmes is better known as America's first serial killer.
3: Yeah.
2: You knew that.
3: Yeah.
2: Because you know all about serial killers. That's not disturbing
3: Calm
2: at all,
3: down.
2: But you know. Constructed.
5: Good for you, Jesse.
3: Thank you, Dan.
2: Modern historians have debunked the stories that H.H. Holmes constructed a murder castle, a hotel with secret compartments and gas chambers to murder unsuspecting visitors of the Chicago World Fair. He did confess to 27 murders. Structure that he lived in featured hidden rooms and stairwells, to nowhere and odd angles. They were primarily built to hide furniture and swindle creditors rather than operate as a torture factory.
3: That's interesting.
2: But the torture factory was, you know, made better movies. So
3: he admitted to 27 people.
2: Right, but not,
3: there very well could be a lot more victims.
2: Perhaps.
0: This is way different than Superior Street Trivia.
2: It is.
0: I don't know if I can compete at all.
2: Every time we get something like this, then we understand the depth of knowledge Jesse has about serial killers. And again,
0: Jesse, guess what?
3: What?
0: I went on a trip to Europe this spring,
3: okay.
0: And we went to a concentration camp.
3: Oh,
0: 90,000 people were killed in the death chamber that my wife and I were in.
2: Oh.
3: You went in it?
2: That's what they're open for.
0: There's no way for us to understand the intensity and just plain wrongness, if that's a word, of what was happening there until you actually go there. It is the most sobering, somber.
3: Just feel the weight of it all.
0: You do.
2: You will get some of that and not nearly to the depth of what you're going to see in Poland and Germany and those, but you can get a pretty sobering effect if you go to the Holocaust Museum in the Smithsonian in Washington, D.C., where it's...
0: As a contrast, we have no death chambers here at the Dragon Boat Festival.
2: We don't.
0: Zero.
2: That's, yeah. We
0: no
2: need
0: one
2: to...
0: has been killed here. No one has died here.
2: Okay.
3: Have you been in the porta potties?
2: Oh, man.
3: Just
2: wow.
3: Kidding.
0: You will survive.
2: Wow. That's okay. Right. We went that entire length of conversation. What are we at, number five?
0: Thanks for including me. I'll
5: tidbit
0: stop back
5: number five.
2: Okay.
0: That was too much for me. I'm sorry to say.
3: Thanks for coming and dropping that on us, Dan. Number five. People who walk quickly tend to live longer and exhibit higher baseline energy and optimism. This is a PSA to all y'all who like to drag your feet and snail walk in public places. Get moving. You'll live longer and you'll have higher energy.
2: And you'll get out of Jesse's way.
3: You will get out of my way.
2: I'm not making this up.
3: And my wrath.
2: When Jesse walks around the office, you know it's her. There's no slowness to her strut at all. It's you know she's coming.
3: I got things to do.
2: I know.
3: Okay.
2: I know. You've probably heard it before. number six. Based on a 2006 report by the National Academy of Sciences Institute of Medicine, in the United States alone, poor handwriting on prescription notes, most of them are done like digitally now, but they still do that. The doctor that wrote me prescriptions in Spain, it was written on a prescription note. But 2006, bad handwriting led to more than 7,000 deaths. And 1.5 million medical errors.
3: Whoa.
2: Because of bad handwriting. Yeah.
3: Wow.
2: Yes, I know.
3: Well, they would always take such pride in that, too. Like, oh, the pharmacist knows. It's like, do they?
2: Yeah, they don't. how about number seven?
5: Tidbit number seven.
2: Or wait a minute, is it eight?
3: No, it's seven.
5: Tidbit number seven.
3: Okay. Yeah. Night owls often challenge authority and favor independent thinking.
2: Oh. Well, that's a very nice one.
3: Yeah.
2: Yeah. I've got a good one at number eight, too.
3: Okay.
5: Tidbit number eight.
2: The Panama Canal saves ships an 8,000-mile journey around South America.
3: That's wild. Just that canal can do that?
2: I mean, you got to go around South America, so, you know.
3: Yeah.
5: Tidbit number nine.
3: Technology connects us globally, but can dilute genuine empathy if overused, which I think in today's day and age we see a lot of because people aren't afraid to say anything horrible or cruel online.
2: Yeah, it's like they feel like they're anonymous somehow, and everyone can see who you are.
3: They don't face a consequence in a comment section of 10,000, and they can just be so brutal and mean. And you're not really connecting with people digitally, so you're not actually feeling that empathy. You're just a keyboard warrior who can say whatever they want.
2: Yeah,
3: so.
2: I get it.
5: Tidbit number 10.
2: Let's end on a happy note.
3: Yeah.
2: This is an uplifting tidbit. Some female spiders will allow their young to eat them alive in an ultimate act of maternal sacrifice known as matrophagy. The mother shows no aggression, doesn't fight back. Instead, she often calls the spiderlings over to her and invites them to feed on her. The young pierce her exoskeleton liquefy and drink her internal issues.
3: Oh my God,
2: and leave
3: stop.
2: Behind only an empty shell.
3: Hey, Mom, here's a better idea. Go hunt for some bugs. Why? I mean, I get it, like, as a mom, but, like, is that really your only option?
2: Look, it's the way they roll. These are nice mother spiders.
3: They are, but, like, okay.
2: How do I do this, Mom? Well, pierce my exoskeleton there.
3: No, all for their children to be squished 20 minutes later.
2: Okay. Well, that it.
3: That was a great one to end on, Tommy.
2: Those are,
3: I feel so uplifted after that.
2: 10 train wreck tidbits brought to you by L&M Fleet Supply on the afternoon train wreck here on KQ.
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14: 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Awesome show. There are a lot of big names on that show.
4: Yeah.
1: KQ.
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2: 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Oh!
3: Tom, okay.
2: That was bad.
3: Okay.
2: All right. Threw my back out again.
3: Yeah.
2: All right. Huh. I didn't realize we were on the air.
3: That's okay. There's a lot going on.
2: We are the Afternoon Train Wreck. 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
3: No. If you try to step up there one more time.
2: Okay, yeah, we didn't hear anything. Okay. Sure. 6:20-ish 6:25-ish Okay. Okay. I'm sorry.
15: Yes, she does.
2: Not yet, no. Yeah, not yet. No, we'll come out of this song. No, no, but you're going to have to remove that hard legal ID. Because you're going to, everything's going to jump if you don't.
15: Don't let me down.
2: Is my mic still on, Chris?

0: didn't say anything bad. It's possible, because at that moment that Lennon's cranking out "Don't Bring Me Down," my back was going out.
1: Yep.
0: I stepped off the curb.
1: And I told you, if you step on that curb one more time, I'm going to slap you silly.
0: She did say that. Hopefully you used the word silly instead of another word. But
1: it's all out there. We apologize. It's a day, and we're happy to be down here at Dragon Boats. Regardless, we're on the air. We're having fun. Everyone's having a good time. Everything's okay. We just need to turn on this exhaust system next to us, and we'll all be fine.
0: Mike Rasmussen just texted me, "You didn't say anything good." Which, that's just describes the train wreck right there, honestly. All right, so we are the Afternoon Train Wreck, live Dragon Boat Festival. As Dan was saying, parade of teams happen at about 6:30. Indecent Proposal taking the stage at 8 o'clock tonight. They're going to play for 3 hours, and the weather is
1: stunning.
0: Stellar.
1: Stunning.
0: If you want to go see some live music, Barker's Island and Indecent Proposal on the stage. They're going to be taking the stage tonight.
1: I just wanted to give a shout-out. That's David Coy. He is one of the volunteers and co-chair here at the Dragon Boats Festival. And mm-hmm. It's his birthday. Happy birthday, David.
0: Happy birthday. Yay. Yay. That got a little out of hand. I know. A little weird, I think. But
1: no, nothing's weird right now. It's fine.
0: It's all weird. And that's what makes it good.
1: I feel like we somehow timeline jumped and we're not in the correct dimension.
0: Well, we're here for another 25 minutes or so. So we're going to go into the break. It's the Afternoon Train Wreck on KQ.
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4: Afternoon train wreck. Tom and Jesse live, Dragon Boat Festival 2026. Barker's Island, Superior, Wisconsin. United States of America, Earth.
5: Yes.
4: North America, Earth.
5: David, come here.
4: Would have got that.
5: You wanna? David's here with Dragon Boat.
4: And you're a co-chair too of this,
5: the
4: correct?
5: Marketing chair.
6: I am the marketing chair. That is correct. I've been able to hop on and talk to you guys over in the morning, but I unfortunately was unable to come on Wednesday. Otherwise, I would have said hi. But Brittany was able to stop by and say hi and talk about the Dragon Boat Festival too.
4: Well, already people are showing up. They're already here. They're drinking beer. They're eating food. They're enjoying the sunshine. That's what it's about so far.
6: Yeah, so far. I know a lot of teams are already out practicing. So we had our team captain meeting at 5:30. So a lot of other organizations and a lot of teams are kind of getting the rust shaken off. I know it's been about a year for some of these teams. So that's exciting. At 6:30, we'll have our opening ceremonies. We'll officially wake the dragon. So that's what we'll do. Of course, Sunday, we'll also put the dragon to sleep. That's going to be a fun time. Plus, we'll have our glow races tonight at 8:30 as well.
4: All you people with warped minds, just relax when he said wake the dragon.
6: Oh, yeah, calm down, please.
4: That's not, it's not a euphemism for anything. They're actually waking the dragon here at the Dragon Boat Festival.
6: Get
4: your mind out of the gutter, for crying out loud. All right, and also, for the very first time, you're doing these glow races.
6: Right.
4: Tell us what that – give us a visual. What's that going to look like?
6: So we have our usual races on Saturday. Well, some of those teams who are participating on Saturday will be racing a sprint race, an exhibition race, as you will, on Friday. That is, of course, tonight at 8:30. That will probably be about two boats at a time. Each boat is outfitted with some glow lights. We're hoping to have some music that's going to be bumping at the same time. So it's almost like I don't want to call it a rave, but you know what I'm saying, right? You have a nice little thing. A little sprint on the water, little dragon boats on the water. That will be happening for about 30 minutes or so. I think we have at least six teams that are going to be out there, so it's going to be a fun time.
5: Rave on the water, you heard it.
4: So yeah. it's like in Europe, you know, they call that a friendly, right? I mean, like the competition. If it's not consequential.
6: I had no idea where you're going with that.
4: It's a friendly.
5: Is this a euphemism?
4: The competition is a friendly.
6: Okay. Yes,
4: is what it is.
6: It's like a soccer friendly. Yeah.
4: Only so, you got glow lights.
6: Glow lights. I know a lot of people are going to have their various like glow sticks, the things they'll have on like their heads and hats,
5: EDM
6: whatever.
5: Music. And
6: possibly. I think we're hearing some of that. Also, we will have a Glow by the Bay 5K. That's going to be at 7:00. So that's about the time when the sun is finally going down, so we'll see how ravey that will be for the 5K.
4: This is a pretty cool thing, right?
6: Yeah.
4: I mean, it is.
6: It's first time we've ever done that.
4: So. Yeah, I mean, the whole thing is cool.
6: Oh, yeah. We've been doing it since about 2002, so we're happy to see these people come out. I know Friday night is always kind of like the opening night type of thing, and then Friday it's just go, go, go, busy, busy, and of course we have all these food trucks as well.
4: Yeah, why would you not come out? I'm talking to you, Ed. Sitting there on your patio. Why aren't you not coming out here? Janet, you too.
5: And bring your dogs while you're at it.
4: Yeah.
6: Yeah. We love dogs. We love pets.
4: You are invited. It's tonight. Indecent Proposal. Taking the stage at 8:00. They go to 11:00. And you are invited. And then tomorrow, all day festivities.
5: You just made every Ed and Janet listening perk up. They're like, wait, what?
7: What did you do, baby?
6: What's this?
5: What'd I do?
7: You know I was on the patio with a beer.
6: Yeah. We got a lot of bands coming up. I know tomorrow we also have Box to String. So we have a mini little concert that's going to be happening close to the Estuarium. That will be presented by, I believe, the Wisconsin Public Radio as well. So that's going to be nice for them to come out. We have, I think it's Smoking Section, I believe, on Saturday as well with one of the other bands. Sterling Silver will be performing tomorrow. We have a pancake breakfast right around 9:00. So it's an all-day affair.
4: All right. Anywhere online, we can find that full schedule.
6: SuperiorDragons.org. That's going to be right on our homepage.
5: And ready one more time with me, Tom, in unison.
4: Happy birthday!
6: Oh, thank you. The big you. 36.
4: Yeah.
6: There it is.
4: Yeah. All right. Well done. You've made it this far.
5: Thanks,
6: so
5: Decoy.
6: Far. Appreciate it.
4: It is the afternoon train wreck. Jesse, do you have you ever experienced bell-bottom blues? I mean, do you ever have those?
5: Often.
4: Yeah. Well, Derek and the Dominoes, just sing all about it on KQ.

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0: 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Great song from the late Benjamin Orr and the Cars with Drive. It is Tom here, online also at 95kqds.com. That is Jesse Slater there. I'm trying to find a story that I had, and
1: Is it about robots being able to draw your blood?
0: No, that's not it.
1: Or a man, that was the hypno. A Brazilian woman spent 14 months living in an unsuspecting couple with an unsuspecting.
0: No, they talk about that on the morning show, though. She's 37 years old, and she was posing as a 12-year-old.
1: Oh, I did see that one. Icky.
0: And it's just, I don't even, how do you even pull that off? I mean, honestly.
1: Well, I mean, there are real life cases.
0: Yeah, but she's 37.
1: I know, but there are real life, like, well, up for debate questions or scenarios where people have extreme dwarfism and they're able to, you know, potentially play that card.
0: I suppose.
1: Any of these?
0: Yeah, well, yeah, this is one of them, maybe. I can talk about this one.
1: Okay.
0: This is the authorities found what they believe to be $3,200 in ill-gotten cash stashed away in a woman's, there.
1: Her kitty cat?
0: Yeah. Monique Love is her name. Monique Love Turnbull. Arrested after she was alleged to have showed up at a senior citizen's home pretending to work for the alleged victim's bank, and under the ruse of a compromised account, Turnbull allegedly pulled off the scam but left the victim suspicious. That's when police got involved. Turnbull was arrested, hit with multiple charges, but things took a turn when she was taken to jail and was discovered to have $3,200 stashed in her tunnel of love.
1: Okay, there's so many things wrong with that. You know how disgusting and gross that money is, and you're just shoving that inside your innards? Also, wait, I'm confused. Did she steal from this person, or was she acting like an ATM for this person?
0: Yeah, she was said that she was working for the bank, and I better take your money
1: and
0: bring it over to the bank.
1: And then boof it?
0: Aside from the obvious, but it's all now just locked away into evidence. Police say it's not clear where the money came from, but it's obvious. They'll figure it out.
1: That is grody. Karma. Whatever karma you get for that one. So, and that's a lot of money. Where do you put it all?
0: Well, her name is Monique Love. So.
1: So what, Tom?
0: I'm not even sure what I'm trying to say. I don't know what I'm trying to say. But there it is.
1: Okay. Thank you for that. I'm very happy I heard that story. It made me a better person.
0: That'll wrap it up for Dragon Boat Festival 2026, our time.
1: Right.
0: It's actually just beginning. Parade of teams happening in just a few minutes.
1: 6:30.
0: They're going to be going up to the stage, introduction of teams, and then the glow races that's happening right there on the harbor where the races take place, and then the big festival tomorrow. All the Dragon Boat Festivals, it's really interesting to watch.
1: It's fun.
0: There's beer here, so if you need more incentive.
1: It makes everything a little more interesting.
0: Right, and lots of fun things for the entire family. Face painting, as you said, and great refreshments. And we hope that you come out and support Second Harvest Northland, which is the main benefactor of this and put on by the Superior Rotary. So it's all worth it.
1: And it's supposed to be beautiful weather tomorrow as well.
0: Yep.
1: So,
0: yeah, great.
1: Come on out, enjoy what's left of summer here on Barker's Island.
0: Our appreciation to Chris Allen, who is handling the microphone buttons today.
1: We love you,
0: and
1: we forgive you.
2: Everything bad,
0: we
2: you
0: are
2: can
0: the
2: blame
0: afternoon
2: on me.
0: Train wreck here. On
1: oh, we do.
0: This is Classic Rock KQ.
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19: I hated doing full service. I did that for a while. It was okay.
20: Ladies didn't like it either.
19: But once in a while, that was an unsolicited shot. But once in a while, you get some old Gomer in there, and they wanted that windshield every single bug or anything scraped off there. I'm like, dude, I've got a squeegee, man.
20: Yeah, go get a car wash.
19: No doubt.
21: 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I worked overnights.
20: Oh,
21: you get people pull up there expecting you to walk out there. We don't do full service at night.
20: Did you say that over the intercom?
21: Yes.
20: I just wanted to be able to get out.
21: The guy gets out of the car, he's looking at me like this. I'm like, we don't do full service at night. Sorry.
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forever, and that's a mighty long time. But I'm here to tell you, there's something else. The afterworld. A world of never-ending happiness. You can always see the sun.

0: 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That is Prince and Let's Go Crazy. 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